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2: In sport, New Zealand rugby boss Steve Lancaster believes the All Blacks tour of South Africa is living up to the hype. He's been on the ground in the Republic since the final midweek match against the Lions. Lancaster says the interest is inescapable.
3: The closest thing I could compare it to is a British and Irish Lions tour at home. You know, every 12 years when the Lions men tour New Zealand, there's a real buzz and you can't help but know that there's something special happening in the country, and that's exactly what it's like over here.
2: The All Blacks side for the third test in Soweto will be named at 10 p.m. Basketball's NBA have stripped the Los Angeles Clippers of five first-round draft picks from 2029 to 2033 and fined them $51 million due to salary cap violations involving Kawhi Leonard. That's sport. I'm Malcolm Jordan.
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4: A bit of a cloudy looking Thursday with the odd shower around, especially towards evening. They might get a little bit heavy. Nor'westerlies today and a high of 18 degrees, dropping to 11 overnight. Tomorrow, a few showers at first, becoming more widespread as the day goes on. Nor'westerlies and 18 degrees for our Friday. Checking in on sea conditions now. Out on the water today, northwest 10 knots, rising to 15 knots this evening. Seas slight.
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4: Alrighty, so we're talking Paul Carrack today on Midday Mixtape. And if you were thinking, Paul Carrack, who is that? Well, trust me, you'll know the voice. Here's a great example, actually, from Mike and the Mechanics, it's Silent Running. And that is Paul Carrack's singing lead. And it was a huge hit back in 1985. So there is a good chance you've heard this song 100 times without even realising it was the voice of Paul Carrack.

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1: And today on Midday Mixtape, I'm checking out Paul Carrack. Some people just have not heard of him, but you probably do recognise the voice. Now, this particular time, he is with the band Ace. You'll recognise this one, I can guarantee you. How long has this been going on? This was written on the back of a bus ticket while travelling to visit his mother-in-law. So not only has he got a great voice, he is a fantastic songwriter as well. This is How Long with Ace and Paul Carrack.

Midday Mixtape, Coromandel CFM with Judah. This is the Who the Heck is Paul Carrick edition, educating myself and you at the same time. So right now it is Squeeze with Tempted. And very interestingly, Carrick wasn't actually a member of Squeeze at the time this was recorded. He was brought in to play keyboards and ended up singing the song as well.

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1: Today's Midday Mixtape is all about Paul Carrack. You know, the guy, he's got one of those voices where you hear about 3 seconds of a song and go, oh yeah, I know that voice, don't I? But this time, there's no squeeze, there's no ace, there's no Mike in the Mechanics. This is Paul Carrack flying solo. He released this track in 1988. Don't Shed a Tear became one of his biggest solo hits.

0: And that's a wrap on today's Midday Mixtape. Listen out tomorrow, same time, same place for Feel Good Friday for massive tracks to get you ready for the weekend ahead. Coming away, it's One Republic, and don't forget about local news at 12:30.
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1: In a bid to keep the option of government funding for local tourism infrastructure alive, Waikato District Mayors are being asked for their support now that the bed tax has been taken off the table. Thames Coromandel Mayor Peter Revel yesterday said he will continue to advocate for central government funding to offset his council's ratepayer spend. This across the likes of things like toilets, car parks, boat ramps, walkways and rubbish collections. He is seeking the support of fellow community leaders through the Waikato Mayoral Forum. Trying to change the thinking of agencies that will enable the establishment of a permanent mammogram machine in Mercury Bay is moving to the steps of Parliament. Those behind the petition on the issue will present their document in Wellington on September the 16th. In the meantime, a last push for support and signatures campaigner Marie Smith said the petition aimed at overcoming stumbling blocks. It remained open and she encouraged people to get their signatures onto the document. More funding for the Hauraki Rail Trail, another $400,000 is being provided to cover storm repair work, this being added to the $300,000 grant made in April. Trail operators faced a multi-million dollar bill after the January storms, having the previous month just completing damage repair from Cyclone Gabrielle. In announcing the additional funds, local Member of Parliament Scott Simpson described the money as providing a significant boost for the many small businesses that benefit from visitors to the trail. When checking how the unique fundraiser went, being Selling Lawn Bowls as a painting canvas by the Whangamata Arts Collective, this to support men's health awareness, we have found that 9 bowls are still available for purchase. The aim is to paint the bowls, then they will be auctioned off at the local Whangamata Bowling Club. We are told you can roll up to the Whangamata Information Centre to complete a purchase. Grace O'Malley's Irish Inn in Whitianga is celebrating a 10th birthday this week. I'm John Freer for Coromandel CFM.
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3: A story from Whangamata from the author. A favourite place to visit at Whangamata was the Wentworth Valley, a place where there had once been a home and a farm which failed during the Great Depression of the 30s. The family had had to just walk off the farm, leaving everything behind. A visit to the house and a climb through the bush was a must. By this time, I was a teenager and a group of us had formed what we called the gang, not the kind of gang known today. It was just a group of friends, boys and girls, whose families had batches at the beach or who chose to have a camping holiday at Whangamata. We went everywhere together. High up in the bush at Wentworth Valley was another old house, which was a must visit to see the wonder of a bath made of solid kauri. That bath is now in the Kauri Museum near Dargaville.
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1: You got a classic car or a hot rod tucked away in your garage gathering dust? 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

0: The Feelers, Coromandel CFM with Jude. And the last push is on to get a permanent 3D mammogram screening unit for Coromandel residents. Really important, this one. It's going to be based in Whitianga and available for everyone. But they need your help to get it over the line. So a petition is available right now for you to sign. It actually closes tomorrow, so it's really important that you find a copy of this petition and give it your signature. There are plenty of places to find it as well, including a Get It On in Tairua, Hotwater Beach Garden Centre, the Mercury Bay Pharmacy, Foursquare Matarangi, Coromandel Foursquare and Weta Cafe, also in Corotown. Now, they need the signatures to make this happen, so over the next couple of days, today and tomorrow, hunt down a petition, put your name on it, and help bring permanent mammogram screening to the Coromandel.
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2: In this update, Chris Luxon says economy, security and climate are top of the agenda as he meets our closest neighbours in Palau at the Pacific Islands Forum. The Prime Minister says we need local solutions for Pacific challenges without outside interference. Ngā hapū o te iwi o Whanganui claims settlement bill has passed its final reading, resolving historical treaty claims. It ends 9 years of negotiations. The government's stepping up its fight against organised crime with a new plan to prevent, identify and support victims of people trafficking. Parliament's unanimously passed a bill requiring everyone on boats shorter than 6 metres to wear a life jacket, replacing local bylaws with one national rule. Taranaki's Awakino Gorge is closer to fully reopening on State Highway 3, with lanes limited by damage from severe weather in April. That's news.
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0: Irish Lions tour of New Zealand. And a plea bargain has seen Tiger Woods accept a 5-year suspension of his licence and a $1,700 fine for his crash in Florida last year.
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2: Bit of a cloudy Thursday afternoon ahead with the odd shower around, getting heavier towards evening. Nor'westerlies, and we're looking at 18 degrees, dropping down to 11 overnight. Tomorrow, well, there's a few showers around first up, are becoming more widespread and heavier during the afternoon and evening. Nor'westerlies and 18 degrees for our Friday. Checking in on sea conditions, northwest 10 knots rising to 15 knots this evening, sea slight.
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to you there in Alcoa Mandel. Cheers to Coastwood Homes, specialising in Lockwood Homes. Jude keeping you company on your Thursday, getting you a little bit closer to another weekend on the Coromandel. Haven't checked out the weather yet. I'll do that tomorrow for you. Hopefully it's going to be fine. Got some great music headed your way with Philip Bailey, The Cure, Gwen Stefani. Right now it's Prince.

0: CFM, Al Coromandel, cheers to Coastwood Homes, specialising in Lockwood Homes. So do you want to give Dad a Father's Day? He'll be talking about 4 years. Well, we've got the ultimate Dad's prize coming up. You could win him a half-day fishing adventure with Strike Zone Fishing Charters worth around about $950. Wouldn't that be nice? And we're adding in more to the cash because Dad's been out on the water trying to catch the big one all day. Coromandel Oyster Company is shouting him a $250 seafood voucher. So that's fishing, fresh air, hopefully a few beautiful fish caught as well. What a great way to spend a Father's Day. It is drawn tomorrow, so last chance to be in to win. You can go to our Facebook page and follow the link to be in to win for your dad or your father figure. And hey, let's make this one a Father's Day that he won't forget.
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Local Coromandel CFM with Jude. We're in history time for today, September the 3rd. So yeah, Sweden did something that sounds absolutely crazy on this day in 1967. When you think about it, what they did, they switched from driving on the left-hand side of the road to the right-hand side of the road. It was called Dagen H. And what they did was advertise the heck out of it. They even put it on milk cartons, stickers, songs, cakes, and even underwear. Why, I don't know. So what happened on this day in 1967 at 4:50 in the morning, vehicles already on the road had to stop where they were. Then at exactly 5 a.m. they basically did a U-ey across to the other side of the road and continued on their journey. That is so strange. Can you imagine if that happened today? It would be pure chaos.

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1: The New Zealand Blood Service is coming to the Coromandel. 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

0: 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Coming up shortly, Niles Barkley's going to go crazy, and then straight after that, it is time for Moments in Music.
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CFM with Jude. Time for Moments in Music, a little bit of music history for this day, the third day of September. This goes back to 2010. Bit of a backstory with this one, though. So ELO had a cellist, called Mike Edwards. Mike was eccentric, not your standard rock muso. So he would sometimes play his cello using a grapefruit, like a piece of fruit. And then things got even stranger with Mike. During his performance, he would play along with his grapefruit, and then at the end, his cello would explode. It was all part of ELO's crazy stage show back in the day. So Mike was, as I said, eccentric in life, but at the end of his life, it was equally as bizarre. So on this day in 2010, Mike was driving along through the countryside in Devon in the UK when a 600-kilo bale of hay randomly rolled down a farmer's field, smashed through a hedge, and landed on his van, killing him instantly. So there you go, grapefruit, exploding cellos, and a runaway hay bale. Rest in peace, Mike Edwards.

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2: In this update, Chris Luxon says economy, security and climate are top of the agenda as he meets our closest neighbours in Palau at the Pacific Islands Forum. The Prime Minister says we need local solutions for Pacific challenges without outside interference. Ngā hapū o te iwi o Whanganui claims settlement bill has passed its final reading, resolving historical treaty claims. It ends 9 years of negotiations. The government stepping up its fight against organised crime with a new plan to prevent, identify and support victims of people trafficking. Parliament's unanimously passed a bill requiring everyone on boats shorter than 6 metres to wear a life jacket, replacing local bylaws with one national rule. Taranaki's Awakino Gorge is closer to fully reopening on State Highway 3, with lanes limited by damage from severe weather in April. That's news.
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0: keep at it, and that's something that I'm happy with.
1: Americans Ben Shelton and Jessica Pegula are both into the third round, so too top-seeded woman Aryna Sabalenka. That is sport. I'm Raylene Ramsey.
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3: Partly cloudy with some showers this evening and northwesterlies, highs of 18 and overnight a low of 12. For Friday, partly cloudy, then showers developing for a time in the afternoon and evening. Northwesterlies picking up Friday morning, then turning southwesterly in the evening, and Friday has a high of 18 degrees. Out on the water now, northwest 10 knots, rising to 15 knots this evening. Sea slight, partly cloudy with the chance of an evening shower.
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Ronan Keating on the Coromandel's CFM 100% locally owned Pure Peninsula Radio. Sam here filling in for Rob this afternoon. Robert Palmer on the way next. Right now, Gavin DeGraw. This is I Don't Want to Be on CFM.

0: And is it Simply Irresistible on the Coromandel's CFM afternoon for Smitty's Sports Bar and Grill, Albert Street in Fitzyanga. And when you head to Smitty's this evening as well, Doc Jeffries is going to be playing some great tunes live there as well. Avicii and Ricky Morris on the way next.
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Australian every morning on the Coromandel CFM. Ricky Morris and Tex Pistol before that one. On the way very shortly, got your CFM committee notices, but right now, Gautier in Kimbra. This is Somebody That I Used to Know on CFM.

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Huey Lewis in the news on the Coromandel CFM coming up to 3 o'clock. So I literally have the news on the way for you next. 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
2: In this update, Prime Minister Chris Luxon isn't expressing opinions on Taiwan's hopes of attending next year's Pacific Islands Forum in New Zealand. China regards Taiwan as part of its territory and has threatened consequences for its foreign minister, Lin Chia-lung, attending this week's forum in Palau. Customs says it's intercepted two different smuggling cases of travellers from Malaysia transporting clothes soaked in methamphetamine. Cervical cancer screening rates for Wahine, Māori and Pacifica are growing strongly 3 years after self-testing was introduced. Māori coverage has jumped more than 13 percentage points, Pacifica nearly 23. The government's stepping up its fight against organised crime, appointing Casey Costello organised crime minister with a plan focusing on preventing people trafficking. And that's news.
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2: In sport, top seed Aryna Sabalenka has stormed into the third round of the women's draw at the US Tennis Open with a 6-1, 6-1 blitz. Marta Kostyuk, Karolina Mukova and Jessica Pegula are also through. In-form Warriors forward Aaron Clark has offered his take on Jacob Laban's freshly dyed fluorescent blonde hair. Considering Laban has scored 5 tries in his last 5 games, Clark says play on.
6: I think if you back it up and play the way you did, everyone can do it. I was thinking of doing it if I could play like that. He looks like a guy from NSYNC or Backstreet Boys, eh? He's been killing it, Jakey. Probably can do what he wants, have the key to the city if he wants.
2: And 13-time Formula One race winner David Coulthard is happy Liam Lawson has another chance to impress Red Bull at this weekend's Italian Grand Prix. And that's sport.
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5: Partly cloudy with some showers this evening and northwesterlies, highs of 18 and overnight a low of 12. For Friday, partly cloudy, then showers developing for a time in the afternoon and evening. Northwesterlies picking up Friday morning, then turning southwesterly in the evening, and Friday has a high of 18 degrees. Out on the water now, northwest 10 knots, rising to 15 knots this evening. Sea slight, partly cloudy with the chance of an evening shower.
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What a great room from Boston. More than a feeling on CFM Afternoons. Thanks to Smitty Sports Bar and Grill. Kaylee Bell, Kiwi Stuff on the way next. But right now, M People getting nice and groovy. This is Moving On Up on CFM.

0: Kaylee Bell, Nights Like This, some great Kiwi stuff on the Coromandel's CFM. And speaking of great Kiwi stuff, every single Thursday, Jason takes to the airwaves for the Sweet As Kiwi show that's on the air. It's from 7 o'clock tonight, and here's a sneak peek of what he's got coming up.
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1: 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We also catch up with Stuart Pedley from the Coromandel about his newest EP, From Clay, recorded in the Hauraki House Hall of Coromandel Town.
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the Bare Naked Ladies. And you might be wondering why the band is called that. Well, simply, they name themselves that so they get more attention and sell more shows. Don't know if it worked or not, but I guess we heard about them, so maybe it did. 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
0: 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The Coromandel's C.

Katy Perry and the One That Got Away on the Coromandel's CFM. Coming up to 4 o'clock, it's a new sport and weather on the way next. Here's Tears for Fears now and Head Over Heels on CFM.

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2: In this update, the Prime Minister's defending taking a backup Defence Force plane to the 55th Pacific Islands Forum. Luxon says they've taken 14 delegations from other islands to Palau. The Waitangi Tribunal's laid bare shortcomings in addressing stark inequities for Māori in disability systems, finding numerous treaty breaches. The tribunal is accusing the Crown of failing to partner with Māori when setting up services and designing policy and action plans. Cervical cancer screening rates for Wahine, Māori and Pacifica are growing strongly, 3 years after self-testing was introduced. Parliament's unanimously passed a bill requiring everyone on small boats to wear a life jacket. The government's promising to develop an action plan as Hospitality New Zealand lays out tourism recommendations, including creating high school and university pathways into employment. That's news.
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2: In sport, New Zealand rugby boss Steve Lancaster is thrilled with the level of engagement surrounding the greatest rivalry tour, saying South Africa has set a high bar as hosts. Four-time Grand Slam winner Aryna Sabalenka has issued a warning to the women at the US Tennis Open. She's back. After struggling during the middle of the year, Sabalenka says she's finally on course.
7: I'm not going to defend myself or explain why and what happened, but I'm happy with my level. I can definitely say that mentally I'm way stronger than I was in the middle of the season, and physically I'm also feel stronger.
2: And second seed Carlos Alcaraz is through to round two. And that is sport. I'm Raylene Ramsey.
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8: Partly cloudy with some showers this evening and northwesterlies, highs of 18 and overnight a low of 12. For Friday, partly cloudy, then showers developing for a time in the afternoon and evening. Northwesterlies picking up Friday morning, then turning southwesterly in the evening, and Friday has a high of 18 degrees. Out on the water now, northwest 10 knots, rising to 15 knots this evening. Sea slight, partly cloudy with the chance of an evening shower.
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Duck in a moment on the Coromandel Sea of Him. And Kim Wilde kicking off our 4 o'clock hour. On the way next, your Sea of Him job spot right now, Mariah Carey. This is Dream Lover on Sea of Him.

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1: In a bid to keep the option of government funding for local tourism infrastructure alive, Waikato District Mayors are being asked for their support now that the bed tax has been taken off the table. Thames Coromandel Mayor Peter Revel yesterday said he will continue to advocate for central government funding to offset his council's ratepayer spend. This across the likes of things like toilets, car parks, boat ramps, walkways and rubbish collections. He is seeking the support of fellow community leaders through the Waikato Mayoral Forum. Trying to change the thinking of agencies that will enable the establishment of a permanent mammogram machine in Mercury Bay is moving to the steps of Parliament. Those behind the petition on the issue will present their document in Wellington on September the 16th. In the meantime, a last push for support and signatures campaigner Marie Smith said the petition aimed at overcoming stumbling blocks. It remained open and she encouraged people to get their signatures onto the document. More funding for the Hauraki Rail Trail, another $400,000 is being provided to cover storm repair work, this being added to the $300,000 grant made in April. Trail operators faced a multi-million dollar bill after the January storms, having the previous month just completing damage repair from Cyclone Gabrielle. In announcing the additional funds, local Member of Parliament Scott Simpson described the money as providing a significant boost for the many small businesses that benefit from visitors to the trail. When checking how the unique fundraiser went, being Selling Lawn Bowls as a painting canvas by the Whangamata Arts Collective, this to support men's health awareness, we have found that 9 bowls are still available for purchase. The aim is to paint the bowls, then they will be auctioned off at the local Whangamata Bowling Club. We are told you can roll up to the Whangamata Information Centre to complete a purchase. Grace O'Malley's Irish Inn in Whitianga is celebrating a 10th birthday this week. I'm John Freer for Coromandel CFM.
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1: The Thames Workerman Club has Bistro and Darts this evening and Friday live music from Ian Taylor, who is from Tauranga. 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Luke's Kitchen, Slow Good Lamb Shanks on Thursday. Friday, they have their $10 margaritas. And on Sunday, they've got some Father's Day tunes with Ben Sun from 5 o'clock. At Smitty's Sports Bar and Grill tonight, Jeffries, Doc Jeffries, is playing live from 6, and you can get half-price dinner there as well when you dine in. Grace O'Malley's Father's Day have a surf and turf. $44, you need to book now, though, for that. Mercury Bay Club have the Joe Cocker Encounter featuring Mark Taipata. This is happening on Saturday, September the 5th, 7:30pm. Tickets are $20 and non-members are welcome for that one. Stoked Public House turns 10 on Saturday, so they've got live music, complimentary drinks on arrival, a complimentary drink on arrival, Nibbles happy hour all day, that's from 3 p.m. onwards. Pānui Club have their members draw on Friday. You could win $900 and some meat raffles. It starts from 5 o'clock. And Father's Day lunch specials for Pānui Club. Dad gets a free pint, so that's pretty cool as well. Whangmatā Club, Crowd Control, are playing live Saturday from 7 p.m. And they have a Father's Day hamper giveaway. Every meal over $20 purchased on Father's Day gets you an entry for that one. And finally, Secret Garden, Waihee, have Junie Ryder DJ playing on Friday between 6 and 9. And Mr. K, another DJ, on Saturday between 6 and 9 p.m.

Mr. Mister and Broken Wings on the Coromandel CFM. Come out to 5 o'clock. News, sport and weather, all on the way next. Here's Chris Isaac. Now somebody's crying on CFM.

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3: In this update, a plea for global powerhouses to cough up cash to support Pacific development. The US is promising to co-invest with New Zealand in building a port in the Northern Cook Islands, which has already signed a critical minerals deal with America. China's also interested in the region and making its presence felt at the Pacific Islands Forum, threatening consequences for Taiwan attending, which it regards as a Chinese territory. Prime Minister Chris Luxon says he wants to look into partnerships.
4: If you want to be a development partner of PIF and the PIF countries here, you've got to step up and you've got to be very clear about where your investments are going to go. We want those investments going into the critical infrastructure.
3: The Ministry of Education's again making moves to close Gloria Vale Christian School. It was due to shut after the ministry raised serious safety concerns last December, but its board challenged the decision in the High Court. The ministry's now confirmed its registration will be cancelled after a special education review office review. It'll work with the community on when it can close, guided by the best interests of the students. Praise for Left Bloc promises to get all 20,000 state workers on the living wage, paying the likes of school and hospital workers $29.90 an hour would cost just over $100 million over 4 years. Labour, the Greens and the Opportunity Party have signed pledges supporting the policy. ITU Director of Living Wage, Finn O'Dwyer Cunliffe, says minimum wage is not enough.
5: The minimum wage at the moment is $23.95 an hour. Yeah. The living wage is $29.90. That is the highest gap that we've ever had.
3: That's news.
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3: In sport, New Zealand rugby is pleased with the broadcast figures for the Greatest Rivalry Tour. 1.275 million viewers have watched the two tests and four franchise matches, with a further 510,000 streaming the six matches. US Tennis Open women's top seed Aryna Sabalenka has hit back at claims she was partying too much before the tournament. Following her second round victory, a reporter asked about her current mood after lots of parties and fun in New York.

0: time in the afternoon and evening. Northwesterlies picking up Friday morning, then turning southwesterly in the evening, and Friday has a high of 18 degrees. Out on the water now, northwest 10 knots, rising to 15 knots this evening. Sea slight, partly cloudy with the chance of an evening shower.
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Madcon Ray Dalton. That is Don't Worry on the Coromandel CFM. The Cars and Magic kicking off our 5 o'clock hour. Harper Finn on the way next. Got some local, well, not local, but New Zealand music. Local in our part of the world, at least. I know, though. Della Mitri, Roll to Me on CFM.

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0: 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At just 22, the Christchurch singer-songwriter is quickly building a strong following. And we hear about the new single, Clockwork. We also catch up with Stuart Pedley from the Coromandel about his newest EP, From Clay, recorded in the Hauraki House Hall of Coromandel Town.
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0: News, brought to you by Grace O'Malley's Irish Inn, your family-friendly restaurant on the Esplanade, Whitianga, open 7 days from midday.
1: In a bid to keep the option of government funding for local tourism infrastructure alive, Waikato District Mayors are being asked for their support now that the bed tax has been taken off the table. Thames Coromandel Mayor Peter Revel yesterday said he will continue to advocate for central government funding to offset his council's ratepayer spend. This across the likes of things like toilets, car parks, boat ramps, walkways and rubbish collections. He is seeking the support of fellow community leaders through the Waikato Mayoral Forum. Trying to change the thinking of agencies that will enable the establishment of a permanent mammogram machine in Mercury Bay is moving to the steps of Parliament. Those behind the petition on the issue will present their document in Wellington on September the 16th. In the meantime, a last push for support and signatures campaigner Marie Smith said the petition aimed at overcoming stumbling blocks. It remained open and she encouraged people to get their signatures onto the document. More funding for the Hauraki Rail Trail, another $400,000 is being provided to cover storm repair work, this being added to the $300,000 grant made in April. Trail operators faced a multi-million dollar bill after the January storms, having the previous month just completing damage repair from Cyclone Gabrielle. In announcing the additional funds, local Member of Parliament Scott Simpson described the money as providing a significant boost for the many small businesses that benefit from visitors to the trail. When checking how the unique fundraiser went, being selling lawn bowls as a painting canvas by the Whangamata Arts Collective, this to support men's health awareness, we have found that 9 bowls are still available for purchase. The aim is to paint the bowls, then they will be auctioned off at the local Whangamata Bowling Club. We are told you can roll up to the Whangamata Information Centre to complete a purchase. Grace O'Malley's Irish Inn in Whitianga is celebrating a 10th birthday this week. I'm John Freer for Coromandel CFM.
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3: Taken from the book Hauraki Landmarks by Tai Tūroa. The Mātai Whetū Marae at Kirikiri stands on one of the most majestic hill situations in the Hauraki district. Mātai Whetū means the observation place of the stars. In the 17th century, a Ngāti Hako and a Ngāti Huariri Pā was overwhelmed by the Marutuahu tribes with great loss of life. Because of the massacre, the area became tapu. It was not extensively used until the land was gifted for a school in 1878. In 1972, the school closed down, and 2 years later, the land and building were returned to the descendants of the original donors by the Māori Land Court and registered as a marae reservation for Ngāti Maru and Ngāti Whanaunga. Today, a modern marae complex has been completed there, including a beautifully carved Whorenui. On clear, moonless nights, watching the galaxy of stars wheel ceaselessly above as if entrapped in the vast dome of a planetarium is a great pleasure.
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2: In this update, it's unclear whether Taiwan is on the guest list for next year's Pacific Islands Forum in New Zealand. China regards Taiwan as its territory and isn't pleased its foreign minister is leading a delegation at this year's forum in Palau, which recognises Taiwan as a country. The Pacific Islands Forum Protocol allows Taiwan to engage with the Pacific. Reduced parole for a woman who murdered her children and left their bodies in suitcases in a storage unit for years. Ha Kyung Lee was sentenced to life in prison last year despite her insanity defence, but her minimum non-parole period has been cut from 17 years to 10. The Justice Minister's comfortable with a select committee recommendation to tweak move-on order age minimums from 14 to 18. Labor, the Greens and the Opportunity Party have signed a pledge to pay all state workers the current living wage. That's news.
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2: In sport, seven-time Grand Slam winner Carlos Alcaraz has revealed the upside of his four-month layoff due to a wrist injury, saying he wants to play less tennis.
6: In the future, I'm going to take some long breaks, maybe not 4 months, but 1 month, 2 months, missing some tournaments because it's impossible to play them all.
2: Queensland have looked beyond the NRL coaching pool to appoint former winger Darius Boyd as the Maroons' State of Origin head coach, despite only coaching at age grade level since he retired. Broncos 5'8 Ezra Mam could bring up an unwanted century in tonight's dead rubber NRL season finale against the Bulldogs. Mam has missed 96 tackles this season. If he maintains a season average of 4 missed tackles, he'll crack the 100 mark.
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7: Partly cloudy with some showers this evening and northwesterlies, highs of 18 and overnight a low of 12. For Friday, partly cloudy, then showers developing for a time in the afternoon and evening. Northwesterlies picking up Friday morning, then turning southwesterly in the evening. And Friday has a high of 18 degrees. Out on the water now, northwest 10 knots, rising to 15 knots this evening. Sea slight, partly cloudy with the chance of an evening shower.
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1: 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They're going to be in Waihee on September the 7th, Whangwata on September the 8th, and Whitianga on the 9th and 10th of September. Then they're going to be in Paerua on the 17th of September. Thames, your turn is up in October the 12th and 13th. And finally, Te Araha on December the 9th and 10th as well. 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

Eurythmics on the Coromandel CFM. That is Love is a Stranger. That's it from me today. I will catch you again on Saturday from 1 p.m. and again on Sunday morning as well. Until then, though, enjoy the rest of your week and Friday, and I'll catch you again on Saturday, all right? See ya. Here's Shaboozy in a bar song on CFM.

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1: Partly cloudy with the odd evening shower and northwesterlies, down to a low overnight tonight of 12 degrees. Tomorrow, partly cloudy, then showers developing for a time in the afternoon and evening. Northwesterlies picking up tomorrow morning, then turning southwesterly by tomorrow evening, a top expected tomorrow of 18 degrees. On the water, the marine forecast for the Coromandel Recreational Area, northwesterlies at 15 knots this evening and sea slight. And tomorrow, those northwesterlies will rise to 20 knots, gusting to 30 knots in the morning, changing to southwesterly 20 knots, gusting to 30 knots early in the evening, sea becoming moderate in the morning. 2 hours of the best this country has to offer. The anthems you grew up with, the artists about to break, and the stories behind them. From Studio 309 on the Coromandel to every corner of Aotearoa, this is the Sweet As Kiwi Show. From the 2002 album Beautiful Collision, it's Bec Runga. Just wanna

0: The Sweet As Kiwi Show, playing the best that New Zealand has to offer. Fall at Your Feet from the 1991 album Woodface from Crowded House. Hey, did you hear that Crowded House are re-releasing their 1986 self-titled debut studio album on its 40th anniversary? Can you believe that? Two LPs reissued featuring rarities and demos pressed on Ember Red and Rain Cloud Grey vinyl. There you go. Pre-orders are now available. Hey, on the way very soon from Christchurch, we hear from Lewis Park. And next, back to the 80s with Adija on the Sweet As Kiwi Show.
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0: On the Sweet As Kiwi Show, we love to catch up with some sweet as Kiwis from Christchurch, Lewis Park. Kia ora.
1: Hello. Privileged to be on the show.
0: You've just come across my desk as a new artist. Give me the Lewis Park story.
1: My story is one with lots of intricate bends and turns, and it's quite a long story. I started when I was a young kid, and my mother was into piano, and she had a classical guitar, and that's when I initially got my interest for music. And then through primary school into middle school and high school, I got more into it, and I was playing in the assemblies. I started releasing music towards the end of high school under the name Muse, and I released quite a bit of music, maybe like 20 singles. And like, I was learning to mix and learning to, you know, sing and play my instruments and like master my craft. And then I went traveling. I traveled the world. And at one stage in the traveling, I was biking with two friends, and we biked all the way from the Netherlands to Spain, which is a really long distance, and it took us weeks. And while I was biking, I was like thinking about how I could rebrand and like take my brand that I built as Muse to a more solo format and something that I could start clean and release music that I was really happy with and proud to put out. And then that's where Lewis Park began. And then I released a song called Rain Check first. And then after that, I started playing with a guy named Ralph, and he plays on all my tracks doing drumming, and he does the percussion, and I play live with him too. And then, yeah, it kind of evolved from there. And then now we just released Clockwork. I did Shiver at the beginning of the year, and I've got the whole album worth of stuff that's in the process of being, you know, mixed and mastered and everything.
0: Songwriting for you. What is it for you? Is it something you do every day? Is it something you'll sit down in little blocks of time? What is it for you personally?
1: Well, songwriting's always been like a very, I don't know, you know how some people like meditation, some people like they go to the gym. I've always found songwriting to be my like my time where I can just have to myself. And I always treat it as like a jam. And over, I guess, the last few weeks, I've been working on a song on piano, and I just go to the piano whenever I feel like and just sit down and just play with the chords that I've been enjoying, and like play with the verses I've been writing, and just like try to mold the song into something that I really like and I'm really happy with. And I guess it depends on the medium. It depends on the song. Some songs would start with a really killer bass hook. Guitar normally starts with some chords. And then I find when I write on piano, I always have very melodic vocals. And then on guitar, it'll be more like percussive and more on the beat.
0: And working on this album that you're working on at the moment, is that something that you're recording yourself in your own environment and then taking it along to a producer who's doing some mixing and mastering?
1: Funny enough, over the last, all the songs that I've put out today, I've mixed and mastered apart from I Dream in Colour, which was done by a guy in the UK named Kenny Jones. Yeah, I've spent a lot of time over the last few years like trying to learn how to mix and master and get a really good sound. And I think now I'm at a point with my music where I'm almost like a bit of a control freak. I like just doing all the little bits and bobs on there. And I feel like, I don't know, I'd love to one day get a producer on board to do something different where I'd like do my bit, do a vocal on it, and then just give them full freedom. But for the music where I'm recording all the instruments, all the drums, I'm going to produce it and mix and master it myself. I think it's just like, I'd like to do it, you know? I think the difference now between what you can get from a studio and what you can do yourself is very close. I think the studio will have the like the air in the top end, but then if you can't explain what you're wanting and like convey the idea to the producer or to the studio to get the right sound that you're wanting, then I think the disparity would be lost in the middle, you know? But I think it's very close.
0: Tell us about the song Clockwork. What's this song specifically about?
1: Well, this song's about, in summary, to be about like a take on burnout and like the amount of, like the perception of time ticking away to success, and then stress and like all of the things that you don't normally talk about in music. And it's about a bit of a ballad about that. And I'm sure a lot of creatives can relate to it. And I don't know, you put a lot of work into something like music, and sometimes you'll put out a single and it'll flop, or you'll do a show and you'll be playing to just the bar staff. And Clockwork's kind of like a culmination of all that.
0: Lewis, thank you so much for your time tonight. Great to catch up. Great to meet you. Let's have a listen to Clockwork. How about you introduce it for us?
1: Hi, I'm Lewis Park. 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I hope you enjoy.

The artists, the interviews, the sweet-ass Kiwi show. It's the new single from 22-year-old Christchurch artist Lewis Park. It's called Clockwork. If you missed the chat or you'd like to hear the extended version of our Corero, you can check it out at sweetaskiwishow.nz. On the way, a cover song for Straw People. This is The Holidaymakers on the Sweet-ass Kiwi Show.

0: 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It's light surrounding you. On the way, Stan Walker in song and at the Sweet As News Desk.
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0: From the 70s to right now, and every one of them hours. It's the Sweet As Kiwi Show from 2010. Stan Walker chews you. Stan's got a challenge for schools at the news desk. There's a big new festival heading for the Mount. Kingston Calling takes over Bay Oval at Mount Maunganui on the 19th and 20th of February. 660, Fat Freddy's Drop, Stan Walker, Catch a Fire, plus others coming in from offshore. Pre-sale tickets are open soon. Stan Walker's throwing down a challenge to schools around the Motu. Kura are invited to record their own version of Stan's Waiata Family Tree. That's the track from Disney's Moana Voices Across the Ocean, and put the performance up on socials. Kapa haka, school choir, guitar, piano, a cappella. Stan says there's no right or wrong way to do it. Two winning schools, one from each island, get to perform live alongside him at his symphonic experience shows in Auckland and Christchurch. Church. Entries close on the 25th of September. And from the youngest end of the scene to the business end of it, the Going Global Music Summit has been and gone. The industry's annual get-together run by Independent Music New Zealand, with two nights of live showcases at Whammy on K Road in Auckland. 23 artists were picked to play out of close to 200 who applied. Performers included Paige and also Louis Baker, who was on the show a couple of weeks ago. You can check out his chat at sweetaskiwishow.nz.
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1: From Studio 309 on the Coromandel, this is the Sui Days Kiwi Show, and that's Max LA and his song Close to You. We actually caught up with Max on Zoom last week from Paris. If you missed that chat, you can check it out online at our website, sweetaskiwishow.nz. Coming up in hour two, rock country artist Trigger Happy checks in and teases us with a brand new single out soon. And we talk to Coromandel artist Stuart Pedley about his new EP From Clay, and we'll hear about the organic recording process. Back to 1987 right now, it's Shona Lang and her reaction to a television appearance of American politician Edward Kennedy. It's the Sweet As Kiwi Show.

devastation, the right to breathe air, as nature provided it.

0: victory would be ashes in our mouth. 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
1: Partly cloudy with the odd evening shower hanging about, and northwesterlies down to a low overnight tonight of 12 degrees. Tomorrow, partly cloudy, then showers developing for a time in the afternoon and evening. Northwesterlies picking up in the morning, then turning southwesterly in the evening, and a top tomorrow of 18 degrees. On the water, the marine forecast for the Coromandel Recreational Area, northwesterlies at 15 knots this evening, sea slight, and for tomorrow, northwesterlies at 15 knots. They'll be rising to 20 knots, gusting to 30 knots in the morning, changing to southwesterly 20 knots, gusting to 30 knots early in the evening, and sea becoming moderate tomorrow morning. Welcome to Hour 2 of the Sweet As Kiwi Show. The classics, the comebacks, and the ones you're about to hear for the very first time. From Studio 309 on the Coromandel, this is the Sweet As Kiwi Show. And this is the first single from Op Shop's Secondhand Planet album, which went on to become the most played New Zealand track of 2007. It's Maybe.

Classic Kiwi anthems and the new voices you're about to love. It's the Sweet As Kiwi Show from 1984, a true Kiwi anthem from Sir Dave Wailing. It's Jason with you. Coming up later, we're back to the 90s with Ricky Morris, and we catch up on Zoom and talk with Stuart Pedley from the Coromandel about his latest solo EP, how it was recorded, and we'll hear one of the tracks as well. 11 years after winning Smoke Free Rock Quest, this is Georgia Lines from the Sweet As Kiwi Show.

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1: Wherever you're listening across Aotearoa, you found the Sweet As Kiwi Show. Originally formed as Supra in 1996, it's Zed, Renegade Fighter, hitting number four on the New Zealand charts back in the year 2000. Up next, we're back to 1985 with a Kiwi anthem from Andrew and the Mockers.
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0: On the Sweet As Kiwi Show, we do love to catch up with some independent artists. Kia ora, Stuart Pedley.
1: Kia ora, Mr. Jason Myatt.
0: Stuart, you've been around for a little while in the music biz. You've got your solo career. You've got a duet. You've got a punk rock trio. You do lots of different recording with all of those three musical sides of your life. I want to talk about something that's brand new. It is just you on your own, Stuart Pedley, and an EP called From Clay.
1: You put them out and hopefully they step off the edge of the nest and take a little bit of flight. So let's see what happens with this one.
0: One of the things that I'm really fascinated by with this EP, and I've read a little bit of a blurb about the EP in the background, you did something a little bit different with the production of this EP.
1: This is a really special one. Matt Sefton, phenomenal guy from Coromandel Town, was running some pop-up sessions at this beautiful wooden historic hall called Hauraki House in Coromandel Town. I just put my hand up to come along and just record basically three tracks live, a couple of microphones in this beautiful wooden space, and just have a really organic recording. And so no stops or starts, anything like that. I came back later and overdubbed a mandolin here or a banjolele there, a little bit of slide guitar. Just one of those things on each of the three tracks. So it's got some light overdubbing, but basically it's a live recording from start to finish. Each track is one whole complete take.
0: Now, I want to dig into that organic feel that you've created there. Is that helped along, I guess, with your songwriting that has gone along with this EP?
1: Yeah, absolutely. I do a lot of journal writing, which is a very organic process. This one came about, I was writing and it was a lot of stuff that was on my mind. The idea that you can take raw organic experiences from life and turn them into poetry and art and compositions and music, whether it's a positive experience or a negative experience, if you can turn what life throws at you back into art in some way or another, then that's my job as a creative person, as an artist. Three songs on the EP, a similar thing, they've just all come about organically from life. Hopefully I've turned them into some worthy art.
0: Well, the first track off the EP to hit the public is called Lucky. I'd like you to tell me a little bit about this song specifically.
1: Yeah, Lucky's an interesting one. I often write songs thinking specifically of someone that would be listening to it, a particular person, I guess a muse, I suppose. And this person that I was thinking of is a older male mentor. I have a lot of them. I've been really lucky to have great male role models. And this was sort of shaped by, I imagined this person singing the song, a really positive, a person who is listing all the things that sound really just great luck, but actually turns out to be, if you're following the story, following the lyrics, or I guess the sort of the real punchline or twist to the song is none of that's luck. All of it is the way you see life. What some people describe as luck is just actually a positive outlook.
0: Stuart Pedley, thank you so much for your time tonight. From Clay is the new EP, and it is out on all of the streaming platforms out and about. And if people do want to look at the lyrics for this song, I believe that you've uploaded a lyric video to YouTube of Lucky as well.
1: Yes, all handwritten, no digital lyrics there. It's all, it's my handwriting, and it's all been cropped and photoshopped through, and it's all there.
0: Thank you so much for your time. How about you introduce Lucky for us?
1: Okay, sure thing. Kia ora, this is Stuart Pedley, and this is my new song, Lucky, from my latest EP, From Clay, on the Sweet As Kiwi Show.
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0: Four times platinum, it's Misty Frequencies from 2002. Shay Ness, or as we know him, Shay Fu, on the Sweet As Kiwi Show. 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

0: It's the Sweet As Kiwi Show, and we do love to talk to some sweet as Kiwis. Kia ora, trigger happy.
1: Right on, my man. How are you?
0: Hey, doing well, brother. Look, I'm really excited because I've been watching your Instagram page, and you've got a new song coming out later on in September.
1: Yeah, it's coming out Friday, the 18th of September. That's dropping. Can't wait. Crank it up.
0: Crank it up, indeed. Let's do exactly that.

0: Yes, Trigger Happy. Crank it up. Mate, we are very excited for that brand new single, and we're looking forward to hearing it in its entirety. But it's not the only thing happening on Friday the 18th.
1: That's right. We're live with my band in Auckland at Jolene Bar, and proud to be invited in there, and we're just going to rock that house. So I'm going to leave you all speechless, you know what I mean?
0: I love it. Trigger, you're doing a bunch of touring through the rest of this year. I'm going to let people know that they need to be following you on TikTok and Instagram.
1: Yeah, it's Trigger Happy. Instagram's kind of my go-to. Go and check out my gun spinning skills and vocals. Yeah.
0: Fantastic. Well, we are looking forward to seeing you on the road and also hearing that brand new single in its entirety on September 18. Crank it up, yeah. Trigger Happy. Great to catch up, brother.
1: Thank you for everything you do. Thanks for having my back. Every time I got a song dropping, there you are. You are the crew. Love your work.
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Playing the best that New Zealand has to offer. Love Your Way, Salmonella Dub, anthems to new stuff, the Sweet As Kiwi Show. Earlier in the year at the Aotearoa Music Awards, the People's Choice Award went to Borderline. And from their self-titled debut, it's Watching It Burn, the Sweet As Kiwi Show.

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It's the Sweet As Kiwi Show and it's new music from Borderline, Watching It Burn. Next week on the show, we meet a new Auckland artist who's a doctor, a bodybuilder and a songwriter. Jordan Hunter Highland will join us on Zoom for a chat. We'll also catch up with former Golden Horse lead singer Kirsten Morell and hear a new track from her album Morellium. Well, this is Kirsten back in the day. It's Golden Horse on the Sweet As Kiwi Show. I'll catch you next week.

0: That's the Sweet As Kiwi Show for another week. Big thanks to Brent Harbour, our music director, and to Sam Howell, our resident production nerd, for making it all sound so sweet. If you're a Sweet As independent artist, send us your release. hello@sweetaskiwishow.nz. The Sweet As Kiwi Show is produced by CFM Coromandel from the Coromandel for the whole of Aotearoa. I'm Jason Meyer. Catch you next week.
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2: In this update, a plea for global powerhouses to cough up cash to support Pacific development. The US is promising to co-invest with New Zealand in building a port in the Northern Cook Islands, which has already signed a critical minerals deal with America. China's also interested in the region and is making its presence felt at the Pacific Islands Forum in Palau, threatening consequences for Taiwan attending, which it regards as a Chinese territory. Prime Minister Chris Luxon says he wants to look into partnerships.
3: If you want to be a development partner of PIF and the PIF countries here, you got to step up and you've got to be very clear about where your investments are going to go. We want those investments going into the critical infrastructure.
2: Police have recovered a body near Rotorua's Lake Rotokakahi, believed linked to Karen Gilbert Palmer's homicide in Pahiatua last October. Police had been hunting her son Jeremy Robertson over the death. Labour says homelessness will still be unfairly punished, even if recommendations to weaken proposed move-on orders are followed. The bill would let police remove people rough sleeping, begging and being disorderly in public. The Justice Select Committee received more than 7,000 opposing submissions and is suggesting changes including lifting the minimum expulsion age from 14 to 18 and tightening begging definitions. Labour's Carmel Cipollone says the government attitude, though, is unchanged.
4: Poverty and homelessness is not a reason to try and move people on with the threat of a penalty or imprisonment.
2: Police are seeking footage after a man was fatally struck by a car in Bay of Plenty's Te Puke on Tuesday night. The man was walking on Te Puke Highway near Manoeka Road around 8:30 when he was struck by several vehicles and died at the scene. Officers are looking for any dash cam video showing the man walking on the highway or of the collision. That's news.
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2: In sport, New Zealand rugby boss Steve Lancaster's thrilled with the level of engagement surrounding the Greatest Rivalry Tour, revealing 1.275 million viewers have watched the two tests and four franchise matches, while a further 510,000 have streamed the six matches. In tonight's NPC clash, Taranaki flexed their muscle over Auckland at New Plymouth, the Bulls winning 28-12. Defending champions Brisbane will be playing for their mates in tonight's final NRL regular season clash against the Bulldogs. Both top four sides from last season have fallen from grace, with the Broncos set to finish as low as 15th in the 18-team competition. But coach Michael Maguire says they'll play hard for teammates who are having their last matches in Broncos kit.
8: Some of these guys have been together for, I don't know, eight plus years, and they've seen everything at this club. So, you know, I want them to just go out and enjoy each other's time whilst we get to go away and then go and have a good performance.
2: That's sport. I'm Stuart Willie.
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0: Partly cloudy with the odd shower hanging about and northwesterlies down to a low overnight tonight of 12 degrees. Tomorrow, partly cloudy, then showers developing for a time in the afternoon and evening. Northwesterlies picking up in the morning, then turning southwesterly tomorrow evening and a top expected tomorrow of 18 degrees. On the water, the marine forecast for the Coromandel Recreational Area. Northwesterlies at 15 knots this evening and sea slight. Those northwesterlies will rise to 20 knots, gusting to 30 knots tomorrow morning. Changing to southwesterly 20 knots, gusting to 30 knots early in the evening. Sea becoming moderate in the morning.

playing the Coromandel's best music variety all night long. It's CFM from the 80s to Power, Heart and Soul, and from the 70s, Queen, Killer Queen. Hey, it's Jason with you this evening. Later on this hour, the Chainsmokers with Halsey. Also hearing from Lenny Kravitz, and maybe one of your favourite songs on the radio as well. We've got some spots up coming up very soon for some requests. If you would like to hear one of your favourite songs, jump online right now to our website, cfm.co.nz, or you can use the CFM app on your phone.

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The Coromandel CFM on 95.1, 94.0 and now on 92.2 at Waihee. It's Joe Cocker, Feel Like Forever. Hey, coming up this month, it's September already. Seriously, what on earth is going on with this? September is Spaghetti September with Bellyful Fitzianga, and you can support Bellyful by dropping off packets of spaghetti. Yes, Spaghetti September, that's what it's all about. You can drop them off at New World Fitzianga, Harcourts in Fitzianga, Harcourts at Cook's Beach, or the Avocado Stall at 1035 Purangi Road. 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

0: 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It's Pearl Jam, Better Man, the Chainsmokers and Dance Exponents all in there. Coming up very, very soon, we're hearing from Fat Freddy's Drop. Now, earlier tonight on the Sweet As Kiwi show, I had some news about Fat Freddy's Drop playing in a gig coming up in February, a big new festival gig happening at the Mount, and you can find out all the details when we replay the Sweet As Kiwi show Sunday afternoon from 3 CFM.
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1: Partly cloudy with the odd shower hanging about and northwesterlies down to a low overnight tonight of 12 degrees. Tomorrow, partly cloudy, then showers developing for a time in the afternoon and evening. Northwesterlies picking up in the morning, then turning southwesterly tomorrow evening and a top expected tomorrow of 18 degrees. On the water, the marine forecast for the Coromandel Recreational Area. Northwesterlies at 15 knots this evening and sea slight. Those northwesterlies will rise to 20 knots, gusting to 30 knots tomorrow morning. Changing to southwesterly 20 knots, gusting to 30 knots early in the evening. Sea becoming moderate in the morning.

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It is the Coromandel CFM Tasman Archer Sleeping Satellite. Tom Petty, free falling there as well. Hey, how you doing? It's Jason with you. Coming up later on this hour, hearing from Ed Sheeran. There's also a song from Candy Staten not too far away. Here's Coldplay, the Coromandel CFM. Hey, don't forget, if you want a request, online right now, cfm.co.nz.

The Coromandel CFM on 95.1 and 94.0. It's George Michael and Fast Love. Candy Staten there as well. Young Hearts Running Free. 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Hey, if there is something happening in our community, look, we love telling everybody about it. That's what we're here for. 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

0: The Coromandel CFM on 95.1 and 94.0, and anywhere you go on the CFM app on your phone, or you can go to Waihi and listen to us on 92.2. It's Roxette, Fading Like a Flower, Naked Eyes there as well. Hey, coming up this weekend, it's Father's Day. Have you entered your dad in the CFM Father's Day competition? We're giving away a total prize value of up to $1,500 thanks to Strike Zone Fishing Charters in Tairua. One lucky dad will win a half-day fishing charter for three people, plus there's a seafood voucher from our awesome friends at the Coromandel Oyster Co. To enter, you've got to do it tonight. 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Fabian, hopefully, will be back. He's been crook for the last couple of days. Hopefully, Fabian's back tomorrow on the Big Breakfast, and he'll be drawing a winner for our Father's Day competition. 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
1: Partly cloudy with the odd shower hanging about and northwesterlies down to a low overnight tonight of 12 degrees. Tomorrow, partly cloudy, then showers developing for a time in the afternoon and evening. Northwesterlies picking up in the morning, then turning southwesterly tomorrow evening and a top expected tomorrow of 18 degrees. On the water, the marine forecast for the Coromandel Recreational Area. Northwesterlies at 15 knots this evening and sea slight. Those northwesterlies will rise to 20 knots, gusting to 30 knots tomorrow morning. Changing to southwesterly 20 knots, gusting to 30 knots early in the evening. Sea becoming moderate in the morning.

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It's Queen. You're my best friend. Brian Adams there as well, somebody. Hey, coming up on Sunday afternoon, we have a repeat of a show. Earlier tonight, it was the Sweet As Kiwi show. If you missed it, you can catch up on Sunday afternoon from 3 o'clock. A fantastic conversation with Stuart Pedley about his brand new EP. We also caught up with Lewis Park from Christchurch and talked about his new music. And we heard a sneak peek of the brand new track from Trigger Happy, the rock country artist. Yes, you can check it out Sunday afternoon if you missed it. The Sweet As Kiwi Show replay Sunday from 3 at CFM. Here's Tim Finn.

0: Playing the Coromandel's best music variety all night long. It is CFM. It's Taylor Swift, the anti-hero, coming up very soon. We're hearing from you too. Now, something that's happening in our community, if you're a baker, GBB Baking is looking for volunteers. 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We really do. 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

0: Hey, it's Fabian. Wake up in paradise with the Coromandel CFM's Big Breakfast Show. We have the latest local news. 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

0: Hey, it's Fabian. 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
2: In this update, hopes that next year's Pacific Islands Forum tackles climate change with more force. This year's forum has come to a close in Palau, with Prime Minister Christopher Luxon flying back to New Zealand today. Palau's president has called climate change the single greatest threat to the security of Pacific peoples. Greenpeace Pacific lead Shiva Goundan says world leaders should abide by Pacific values and do more for our Earth. ACT is set to campaign on scrapping Māori and Pacific med school places as a review of the scheme remains hidden. A review of the admission program at Auckland and Otago Universities is part of the National ACT Coalition Agreement. Lachlan Rennie has more.
3: The Ministry of Health has completed the review, but its public release appears to have stalled. An ACT Party spokesperson says they've asked for an examination to demonstrate if racial discrimination is justified. They say as far as they're concerned, the review hasn't delivered that justification and it is now a campaign issue.
2: The Green Party's glad to see Parliament's Justice Select Committee recommend weakening move-on orders. The proposed bill will let police order people out of public spaces for rough sleeping, begging and disorderly behaviour. The suggested changes include lifting the minimum expulsion age from 14 to 18. Green Party co-leader and Auckland Central MP Chloe Swarbrick says they still want the bill scrapped, but changing the definition of begging to unreasonable is common sense. Property prices are still sliding, with August marking the fifth declining month in a row. Cotality data shows values on average fell 0.4% over the month and are 1% down from a year ago. Across the main centres, Christchurch was the only market to record growth last month, rising a modest 0.1%. Chief Property Economist Kelvin Davidson says it's just a continuation of a subdued market.
4: Values fell sharply in 2022 and 23, but for the last 3 years or so, really, they've been trending sideways.
2: That's news.
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1: In sport, All Blacks coach Dave Rennie's shunted back any attempts to discuss the scrummaging controversy ahead of the third test against the Springboks in Soweto. The hosts have been left smarting through the week after accusations from the visitors that their opponents walk around rather than push straight to gain a set-piece advantage. New Zealand have made three changes to their run-on side, with Asafa Omua, Sam Darry and Peter Larkai starting in the pack. Taranaki have beaten Auckland 28-12 to open round 6 of NPC. Brisbane's NRL League Premiership defence has ended with a 34-20 victory over Canterbury. And Tim Price on Global Quest is the best of the five New Zealand equestrian entries from the opening day of dressage at the five-star Burley Horse Trials. That's sport. I'm Malcolm Jordan.
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2: Partly cloudy weather for the day, and then those showers developing for a time this afternoon. Not quite sure what time they're coming in. It's getting earlier and earlier, possibly 3 o'clock, but it's going to be a quick band and then gone for the weekend. Heading for a high of 18 today. Out on the water, the Hauraki Gulf has westerlies easing to 10 knots this morning and then rising to nor'westers 15 knots this evening. Sea slight, cloudy periods, and again some showers. Coromandel Recreational Area, nor'westers rising to 20 knots, gusting 30. Changing southwest, 20 knots, gusting 30. This evening, sea becoming moderate this morning, and again, poor visibility in the afternoon showers.
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2: 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Jimmy Cliff and some Reggae Nights.

0: This Sunday is Father's Day, so we are giving away, courtesy of Strike Zone Fishing Charters, the Coromandel Oyster Company and CFM, an incredible prize package. It's worth about $1,500. There's a half-day fishing charter for three people with Strike Zone Fishing Charters, and that $250 voucher from the Coromandel Oyster Company, which could be yours. You just need to tell us a story. Now, I'm leaving this open until 7:30, so about an hour and 10 minutes from now. All you need to do, tell us a story. Quirrapel has sent in this from Pyroa, and Dad's name is Conrad from Cambridge. So Quirrapel says, I'm writing on behalf of my grandsons, Jack, Zeppelin and Mason. We're a blended family of six children, and we work really hard. When Dad's not working, we spend our time together hunting and fishing. Dad's taught us the ways of the bush. We've walked for miles, some hunts, and not caught a thing, but then there's been some great times and caught some good pigs. We go fishing when we can. Dad does his best to make the rugby games and can be heard from the sideline with motivating words. We love these special times spent with them. So thank you so much for that, Conrad in Cambridge. You are in the draw. I will be drawing the winner after eight. And if you'd like to get your dad or father figure in, or father-in-law or whatever, then you need to go to our Facebook page, click on the post, which is pinned right at the top, and you've got until 7:30 this morning.
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One of those songs that we know in the back of our minds it was written by Prince, but we don't remember that when it's sung. That's the Bangles on CFM. A little bit of cloud around today, some showers developing for a time this afternoon and evening. That's just another one of those bands of rain that's coming through pretty quickly, and it should be gone by tomorrow morning, leaving a reasonably fine Saturday and Sunday. We're heading for a high of 18. 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
1: In this update, hopes that next year's Pacific Islands Forum tackles climate change with more force. This year's forum has come to a close in Palau, with Prime Minister Christopher Luxon flying back to New Zealand today. Palau's president has called climate change the single greatest threat to the security of Pacific peoples. ACT is set to campaign on scrapping Māori and Pacific med school places as a review of the scheme remains hidden. A review of the admission programs at Auckland and Otago universities is part of the National ACT Coalition Agreement. The Green Party's glad to see Parliament's Justice Select Committee recommend weakening move-on orders. The proposed bill will let police order people out of public spaces for rough sleeping, begging and disorderly behaviour. The suggested changes include lifting the minimum expulsion age from 14 to 18. Property prices are still sliding, with August marking the fifth declining month in a row. Cotality data shows values on average fell 0.4% over the month and are 1% down from a year ago. Across the main centres, Christchurch was the only market to record growth last month, rising a modest 0.1%. That's news.
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9: After being the first region to introduce a compulsory wearing of life jackets on boats 6 metres or less in length, satisfaction yesterday on the introduction of a nationwide life jacket standard. It came under the Maritime Transport Life Jacket on Recreational Craft Amendment Bill. For Regional Harbour Master Chris Bradenbeck, the third reading of the bill means the rest of the country has fallen into line with a bylaw put in place in 2013. Chris said with about 30% of the boaties using local waters coming from neighbouring regions, there was a lack of awareness to the local rules. Now, he said the national standard will make things clearer for boaties, improving compliance and ultimately make waterways safer. With dog attacks around the country hitting headlines recently, Coromandel Peninsula dog owners are abiding more with safety rules. Justin Tubrin reports.
10: Dog-related incidents across the district have fallen in the last year, according to a new TCDC report. Published last week, the report shows a decrease in dog-related call-outs and fewer fines being handed out. Call-outs for incidents such as dog attacks and loose dogs saw a 19% decrease, and infringement notices being given out reduced by 41%. I'm Justin Tuberin for CFM Local News.
9: Nominations for two Mercury Bay operators in this year's National Tourism Awards. Whitianga's Glass Bottom Boats is a finalist in the Tourism Excellence Award category. Judges saying they're impressed by how large of an impact the business had, despite its relatively small size. For the Hahe Explorer, a finalist in the Employer of Choice category, again the judges reporting an operation which has been able to achieve great things with limited resources thanks to a team led culture. Winners will be announced in Christchurch on November the 4th. A new recycling education program has been launched across the Hauraki district, and if you get to strike three, you may lose your bin. The objective is to get the right materials in the right bin so more effective recycling occurs. 7 years ago, a similar program saw incorrect recycling drop from 57 to 3%. Council tells us recent checks have seen that figure jump back up to 27% of yellow bins containing items that cannot be recycled. Grace Samelli's Irish Inn in Whitianga has happy hour today from 4 p.m. I'm John Freer for Coromandel's CFM.
0: 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Lockerbie Estate. Stay close.
7: Bit of cloud around today and showers developing this afternoon. They should be gone for the weekend, which is the best news. Heading for a high of 18. Out on the water, westerlies easing in the Hauraki Gulf. For the Coromandel Recreational, we've got nor'westers rising.
11: 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Four stores in one and always with

That's Queen on CFM. I almost said that's Oceans because I'm looking at the wrong page. It's Queen on CFM, just coming up to 22-7. The Whitianga Oceans Festival is coming up. Ooh, so hold your horses. Ticket prices are about to rise. So consider this your friendly festival warning. Ticket prices are riding up by $10 next Monday. So if you want to round up your crew, get your tickets. 10 people, you save $100 on that. So tickets from oceansfestival.co.nz, oceansfestival.co.nz, and we'll be talking to a couple of the musos, the special musos that are coming to the Oceans Festival next week. Fabian's talking to one, I'm talking to one. It's going to be a great time. All right, let's keep going with the Kiwi music, Sons of Zion on CFM.

0: Coromandel CFM and the Sons of Zion. Wasn't that a great show last night with the Sweet As Show with Jason? If you missed it, don't worry. We've got you covered. You can listen again Sunday afternoon from 3 to 5.
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0: There's a great film on tonight in Whangamata, and it's free. It's a free film night. The movie is called The Jesus Revolution. It's about this guy, Chuck Smith, pastor, church is dwindling, and then along comes this hippie. What a hippie he was, too. It's a great movie. I saw it a couple of years ago with Sharon. Well, it must have been a couple of years ago because it came out in 2023. But it's a great story of all those Jesus freaks and everything. So it's free tonight at the Whangamata Baptist Church. You're welcome to come along. As always, if you've got a community event happening, doesn't matter what it is, let us know here at CFM. Courtesy of Smartbins, we'll put it on community notices.
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There are so many Americanisms in that, particularly the references to Andy Kaufman. Andy Kaufman played Lutka in Taxi, absolutely bizarre guy, and he was totally, totally bizarre. But Andy Kaufman in a wrestling match, well, that's a nod to his real-life wrestling matches with various different professional wrestlers. And then, Andy, are you goofing on Elvis? And if you haven't seen Andy Kaufman's Elvis Presley impersonation, you've got to look it up. Hunt it up on YouTube. It's absolutely terrific. All right, it's 10 to 7. News and sport along at 7 o'clock. You've got 40 minutes to enter our Father's Day competition if you want your dad to win. Check out the details on our Facebook page.

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2: In this update, the Prime Minister says promises made in Palau will be felt across the Pacific. The curtain has come down on the Pacific Islands Forum, which ended with a statement calling out China for its ballistic missile test launch. Climate change has also been a major focal point of discussions. Nations have agreed to reaffirm commitments to the Blue Pacific 2050 strategy to limit global warming. Christopher Luxon says he's serious on delivering on priorities for the Pacific.
3: It's an existential crisis here in the Pacific and you know, around the world. And so you can see a deep commitment to climate change and also to protecting the environment. You see it in New Zealand's own investment.
2: An Indian government official says the India-New Zealand Free Trade Agreement will come into force next month. The official has told news agency PTI the pact is coming into effect at a mutually agreed date. The deal was negotiated over 9 months, agreed in December and signed in April. It will cut or eliminate tariffs on 95% of New Zealand's exports to India, while making all Indian exports to New Zealand duty-free. India is our 12th largest export market. Meanwhile, the property market's remaining subdued, with a suggestion it'll be a while until there's real growth in prices. Cotality data shows values on average fell by 0.4% over August, marking the fifth declining month in a row. It notes global geopolitical tensions, the OCR lifting, and the upcoming general election as contributing to market uncertainty. Chief property economist Kelvin Davidson says the Reserve Bank's released its forecast for the property market.
4: I don't really see any growth in house prices for at least another year, really, until you get into the tail end of 2027.
2: Boosting the workforce is front of mind for the construction industry heading into the election. The Constructive Forum moves into its second day in Auckland, bringing together big players from across the sector. It opens dialogue about the industry's future and solutions to productivity and workforce problems. That's news.
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2: In sport, a key change at hooker for the All Blacks to face the Springboks in the third test on Sunday morning in Soweto. Elliot Smith reports from Johannesburg.
7: Asafo Omua replaces Cody Taylor in the run-on side with Samisone Tokiaho to add impact off the bench as the All Blacks make statements on their intent to confront the Springboks early. There are two other changes to the pack, with Sam Darry coming straight into the run-on side for Fabian Holland, who drops to the bench, while Peter Luckey will start at blindside, replacing Simon Parker in Johannesburg. With the All Blacks, Elliot Smith.
2: Back home, Taranaki have beaten Auckland 28-12 to open round six of the NPC. And Tim Price on Global Quest is fourth after the opening day of dressage at the Burley Horse Trials. That's sport. I'm Malcolm Jordan.
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8: Good morning to you. It's just on 7:05 on CFM. Rob Holding with you on The Big Breakfast. I've just had a look at the longer range forecast. That rain is coming in. Well, it's not longer range, really. It's only a few hours away. The rain looks like it's going to start coming across the Hauraki around about lunchtime this afternoon. And it's going to slowly make its way across, leave us around about 9 o'clock, 10 o'clock tonight. That's going to mean dry weather for Saturday, which is great for the markets and great for sport. Mostly dry for Sunday, but a bit more rain coming in then. So for today, partly cloudy and then showers for a time this afternoon and evening with nor'westerly winds picking up during the morning. Heading for a high of 18, 13, 14 at the moment. Starting to warm up quite nicely. Out on the water for all areas, nor'westers rising to 20 knots, gusting 30 knots this morning. Changing to sou'westers 15 knots this evening. Sea becoming moderate. That will also ease this evening, but poor visibility in those afternoon showers.
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8: All right, this is one of those songs that you go, yeah, they kind of used to say this about me years ago, but not so much anymore. Something to do with getting older. Sister Sledge, he's a great dancer. By the way, that was tongue-in-cheek, just in case you were wondering.

Sister Sledge on CFM. 10 past 7, Matchbox 20 along the way this hour. Jamiroquai, and might even get Steve Winwood in, I think, even before 7:30. And your last chance, as I've mentioned, to get into our Father's Day competition for that incredible prize package. That the entries close at 7:30 this morning. We'll be drawing the winner just after 8.

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1: By the way, that was definitely Go the Scots, not Go the Box. 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Now that is seriously, that is a great offer. So check that out with Percival Construction. All the details for how to apply, send your CV, etc., you'll find in our job spot. And again, Luke's Kitchen looking for some senior staff, with the pizza chef, senior chef and kitchen 2IC and bartender. But there's also the other jobs coming up over summer. So if you're looking, if you're thinking, you know, I might be available for, I don't know, Saturday night or a Friday night or a Thursday night at Luke's once a week, they might be interested in you. So get a hold of Luke's Kitchen. All the details are on our website and on the CFM app.
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0: Steve Winwood on the Coromandel CFM, the Big Breakfast, thanks to the Coromandel Lifestyle Centre. It's 25 past 7, news along at 7.30, including local news with John Freer. 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
0: East Coast high tide is around about 12:15 this afternoon. West coast of the peninsula, a little bit early, about 10 minutes early, about 12:05. That's a 3.3-metre tide on the Coromandel Town side and a 2-metre tide on the Whitianga side. So high tide around about 12:10. Next low tide is 6:15 tonight.

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1: In this update, the Prime Minister says promises made in Palau will be felt across the Pacific. The curtain has come down on the Pacific Islands Forum, which ended with a statement calling out China for its ballistic missile test launch. Climate change has also been a major focal point of discussions. Nations have agreed to reaffirm commitments to the Blue Pacific 2050 strategy to limit global warming. An Indian government official says the India-New Zealand Free Trade Agreement will come into force from next month. It will cut or eliminate tariffs on 95% of New Zealand's exports to India, while making all Indian exports to New Zealand duty-free. The property market's remaining subdued, with a suggestion it'll be a while until there's real growth in prices. Cotality data shows values on average fell by 0.4% over August, marking the fifth declining month in a row. It notes global geopolitical tensions, the OCR lifting, and the upcoming general election is contributing to market uncertainty. Boosting the workforce is front of mind for the construction industry heading into the election. The Constructive Forum moves into its second day in Auckland, bringing together big players from across the sector. That's news.
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3: This is the life, eh? 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
4: After being the first region to introduce a compulsory wearing of life jackets on boats 6 metres or less in length, satisfaction yesterday on the introduction of a nationwide life jacket standard. It came under the Maritime Transport Life Jacket on Recreational Craft Amendment Bill. For Regional Harbour Master Chris Bradenbeck, the third reading of the bill means the rest of the country has fallen into line with a bylaw put in place in 2013. Chris said with about 30% of the boaties using local waters coming from neighbouring regions, there was a lack of awareness to the local rules. Now, he said the national standard will make things clearer for boaties, improving compliance and ultimately make waterways safer. With dog attacks around the country hitting headlines recently, Coromandel Peninsula dog owners are abiding more with safety rules. Justin Toobrin reports.
5: Dog-related incidents across the district have fallen in the last year, according to a new TCDC report. Published last week, the report shows a decrease in dog-related call-outs and fewer fines being handed out. Call-outs for incidents such as dog attacks and loose dogs saw a 19% decrease, and infringement notices being given out reduced by 41%. I'm Justin Tuberin for CFM Local News.
4: Nominations for two Mercury Bay operators in this year's National Tourism Awards. Whitianga's Glass Bottom Boats is a finalist in the Tourism Excellence Award category. Judges saying they're impressed by how large of an impact the business had, despite its relatively small size. For the Hahe Explorer, a finalist in the Employer of Choice category, again the judges reporting an operation which has been able to achieve great things with limited resources thanks to a team led culture. Winners will be announced in Christchurch on November the 4th. A new recycling education program has been launched across the Hauraki district, and if you get to strike three, you may lose your bin. The objective is to get the right materials in the right bin so more effective recycling occurs. 7 years ago, a similar program saw incorrect recycling drop from 57 to 3%. Council tells us recent checks have seen that figure jump back up to 27% of yellow bins containing items that cannot be recycled. Grace Samelli's Irish Inn in Whitianga has happy hour today from 4pm. I'm John Freer for Coromandel's CFM.
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6: 25 to 8 on CFM. Partly cloudy for this morning and then showers coming in this afternoon and evening. Now, at this stage, one of my favourite terms, at this stage, the rain is going to kind of hit us, or the showers will hit us around about lunchtime in the west of the Hauraki, and then the showers are moving in from the west, so that's going to come across the rest of us during the day and the afternoon and evening. Still heading for that high of 18, currently sitting at 14 degrees across the board. Nor'west is out on the water for all areas, rising to 20 knots, gusting 30 knots this morning, changing southwest 15 knots this evening. Sea becoming moderate this morning, cloudy periods and a poor visibility in those showers.
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wet. It's going to be wet. Great song. I love that band. I really do. It's 20 to 8 on CFM. If you haven't got your tickets for the Whitianga Oceans Festival, then a little warning for you, a little advice for you. Tickets are going to go up in price on Monday. So if you want to get tickets, if you want to get your mates together for the Oceans Festival, just get them now. Yeah, oceansfestival.co.nz. Oceansfestival.co.nz. Price is going up by $10 on Monday. So, so grab them now, and you can use that extra $10 for grabbing some kai, maybe, at the festival. Let's have some Kiwi music, shall we? Gus Dapperton and Benny.

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News and sport along at 8 o'clock. Listen, this is the last, today's the last day. The big push on to get a permanent 3D mammogram screening unit for Coromandel residents based in Whitianga. But we need your help to get it over the line. A petition is available for you to sign, but the petition closes today. So there's lots of places around the peninsula you can sign and get it on. And Pawanui Information Centre, Cathedral Cove, Macadamias, Hahe General Store, Cook's Beach, Hotwater Beach Garden Centre, Unichem, Stevenson's Pharmacy, all sorts of places. Just look out. In fact, if you're going shopping, ask if they've got a copy of the petition there. And if you haven't signed it, and if you want a permanent 3D mammogram screening unit for the Coromandel Peninsula, then sign that that petition. All right, news coming up at 8 o'clock. After that, we will have a winner for our incredible Father's Day prize package.

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2: In this update, 2 points National didn't agree with as the Justice Committee recommends changes to proposed move-on orders. The bill will let police order people out of public spaces for rough sleeping, begging and disorderly behaviour. The suggested changes include lifting the minimum expulsion age from 14 to 18 and reducing fines from $2,000 to $1,000. Justice Select Committee Chair National's Tom Rutherford says two contentious changes his party didn't agree with also got through.
3: Things around narrowing begging to unreasonable begging and allowing people to come back to the area after receiving a move-on order.
2: ACT's plan to campaign on scrapping Māori and Pacific med school places is being seen by some as electioneering. A review into Auckland and Otago University admission programs is part of the ACT National Coalition Agreement, but its findings haven't been made public. An ACT spokesperson claims the scheme shows unjustified discrimination. Auckland University Medical Dean Warwick Bagg says the findings should be released so the facts can be debated.
4: This is about taking Māori and Pacific students where the school system does not serve them well and ensuring that they meet the highest standards of success.
2: Property prices are still sliding, with August marking the fifth declining month in a row. Cotality data shows values on average fell 0.4% over the month and are 1% down from a year ago. Across the main centres, Christchurch was the only market to record growth last month, rising a modest 0.1%. Chief Property Economist Kelvin Davidson says property prices are moving sideways. An Indian government official says the India-New Zealand Free Trade Agreement will come into force from next month. The official has told news agency PTI the pact is coming into effect at a mutually agreed date. With more, business reporter Michael Sergal.
5: The deal was negotiated over 9 months, agreed in December and signed in April. It will cut or eliminate tariffs on 95% of New Zealand's exports to India, while making all Indian exports to New Zealand duty-free. India is our 12th largest export market.
2: That's news.
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2: In sport, a bittersweet end to Brisbane's NRL league title defence. Their season has come to a close with a 34-20 win over Canterbury. Coach Michael Maguire has found a consolation with the 14th ranked team notching an 8th win from 24 games.
8: Watch the group have a smile on their face after what they've been through. That's nice to see. Learned plenty. We've pushed hard to try and find ways to get what we did.
2: Springboks women's coach Swiss De Bruin has walked out due to a reported contract dispute over denied win bonuses ahead of their maiden hosting of a rugby test against the Black Ferns tomorrow night. Past winners Iga Swiatek and Naomi Osaka have advanced to the third round of the US Tennis Open. Men's third seed Felix Auger-Aliassime has been ousted in four sets by Karen Khachanov. That's sport. I'm Malcolm Jordan.
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9: Just on 8:05 on CFM, latest on the rain is that it's going to arrive in the west of the Hauraki Plains round about lunchtime, head across the rest of us, or all of us, and be gone by 10 o'clock tonight. It's not as strong as it was going to be. It wasn't going to be strong anyway, but so showers coming in for a time this afternoon and evening's going to leave a dry Saturday. And as I was looking at one of the forecasts, it might even be clear skies in a lot of places tomorrow, which is great. Heading for a high of 18, still sitting around, hovering around 14 degrees. Out on the water, we've got nor'westers rising to 20 knots, gusting 30 this morning. They'll change to sou'westers 15 knots early evening. But sea becoming moderate this morning, easing this evening, cloudy periods and poor visibility in those showers when they come.
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9: All right, celebration shout-outs on the way at around about 8:20. Before that, though, we are going to give away $1,500 worth of fries. That's a three-day, half-day fishing charter for three and some Kai Moana. That's coming up.

0: 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This is CFM. Somebody is going to be dancing because we are just about to call our winner for our Father's Day competition. Let's see if we can find our winner at home in Miranda, I think, and that might give you a little bit of a clue. Come on. Answer the phone.
1: The call has been forwarded to voicemail.
0: No, we don't want voicemail. No. Are you there?
2: Hello?
0: Is that Jeff?
2: Yeah, that is.
0: Jeff, this is Rob Holding at CFM.
2: Hey, bud.
0: I'm doing well. I got an email from Paige the other day.
2: Oh, yeah?
0: Yeah, she was entering our Father's Day competition and she said, my dad's Jeff. He's an eager fisherman, always willing to give others the experience of fishing. He helps people in our community, whether it's advice with boats, home improvements, etc. Can he please win your Father's Day prize package?
2: That's nice of her, isn't it?
0: It is. Guess what?
2: What?
0: You've won the Father's Day prize package.
2: Oh, absolutely. Thank you so much.
0: You're very, very welcome. So you've got a half-day fishing charter with Strike Zone Fishing Charters on Tairua and a $250 voucher from the Coromandel Oyster Company.
2: Oh, that's absolutely fantastic. Thank you so much.
0: All right. Would you be taking Paige with you on that fishing charter?
2: I would think I'd have to, yeah. We just want someone to look after the kids for us. Yeah,
0: but all the Mocco are going to be going, oh, Papa, take me.
2: Yeah, probably, yeah.
0: Hey, all the best with that, Jeff. We'll be in touch with details.
2: Lovely. Thank you so much.
0: You are most welcome. There we go. There's our winner. So thanks again to Strike Zone Fishing Charters in Tairua. That's the half-day fishing charter for three people, value of $1,250, and that $250 voucher from the Coromandel Oyster Company for some great kai moana from Annie and the team. It's 11 past 8 on CFM. Celebration shout-outs coming up very, very shortly.

0: 20 past 8 on CFM with Earth, Wind and Fire. Congratulations again to Jeff from Mirandi. He won our CFM Father's Day prize package of a half-day fishing charter for three worth $1,250 thanks to Strike Zone Fishing Charter. Actually, it's quite reasonable when you think about that, isn't it? Half-day fishing charter for three people for $1,250 and you get to keep the fish. And a $250 seafood voucher from the Coromandel Oyster Company. So well done, Paige, for nominating Dad. He may take you, he may take the moko, he might take some workmates, who knows. Just be nice to Jeff over the next wee while, particularly on Father's Day.
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0: All right, happy birthday to Petro Sanili, who is 54 from Katikati, so we would say Vanui Nui Vanaka. And for the Samoans listening, no, Petro is Fijian, so it means good luck in Fijian, not drink vinegar. Also, happy birthday, James Coke, 76 today. I hope you have a great day. You're sharing your birthday with Paul Henry, who is 65 today. Paul Henry's 66. Barack Obama is now able to get the pension if he was here in New Zealand, turning 65. Mrs. Prince Harry is 45, and Billy Bob Thornton is 71 today. But he might not remember that.
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0: Oh, now that's not an 80s anthem. You can just stop there. We'll play Wilson Phillips in just a minute. Thank you. Because we're going to go for an 80s anthem to celebrate not only the celebration shout-outs with Flowers on Pollen, but our Father's Day winner. We better go with Ice House and Electric Blue. 22 past 8 on CFM. 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

great song from Ice House on CFM. 26 past 8, that rain is coming in, going to come in from around about lunchtime, just coming up from the southwest. But the good news now is it's going to be gone just after dinner tonight, around about 6 o'clock tonight. So a bit of rain coming in, some strong, reasonable winds out on the water. Basically, it's 20 knot nor'westers, and they will ease later this afternoon. 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
1: In this update, 2 points National didn't agree with as the Justice Committee recommends changes to proposed move-on orders. The bill will let police order people out of public spaces for rough sleeping, begging and disorderly behaviour. The suggested changes include lifting the minimum expulsion age from 14 to 18 and reducing fines from $2,000 to $1,000. ACT is planning to campaign on scrapping Māori and Pacific med school places as being seen by some as electioneering. A review into Auckland and Otago University admission programs is part of the ACT National Coalition Agreement, but its findings haven't been made public. Property prices are still sliding, with August marking the fifth declining month in a row. Cotality data shows values on average fell by 0.4% over the month and are 1% down from a year ago. An Indian government official says the India-New Zealand Free Trade Agreement will come into force from next month. The official has told news agency PTI the pact is coming into effect at a mutually agreed date. That's news.
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4: After being the first region to introduce a compulsory wearing of life jackets on boats 6 metres or less in length, satisfaction yesterday on the introduction of a nationwide life jacket standard. It came under the Maritime Transport Life Jacket on Recreational Craft Amendment Bill. For Regional Harbour Master Chris Bradenbeck, the third reading of the bill means the rest of the country has fallen into line with a bylaw put in place in 2013. Chris said with about 30% of the boaties using local waters coming from neighbouring regions, there was a lack of awareness to the local rules. Now, he said the national standard will make things clearer for boaties, improving compliance and ultimately make waterways safer. With dog attacks around the country hitting headlines recently, Coromandel Peninsula dog owners are abiding more with safety rules. Justin Toobrin reports.
5: Dog-related incidents across the district have fallen in the last year, according to a new TCDC report. Published last week, the report shows a decrease in dog-related call-outs and fewer fines being handed out. Call-outs for incidents such as dog attacks and loose dogs saw a 19% decrease, and infringement notices being given out reduced by 41%. I'm Justin Tuberin for CFM Local News.
4: Nominations for two Mercury Bay operators in this year's National Tourism Awards. Fitzyanga's Glass Bottom Boats is a finalist in the Tourism Excellence Award category. Judges saying they're impressed by how large of an impact the business had, despite its relatively small size. For the Hāhei Explorer, a finalist in the Employer of Choice category, again the judges reporting an operation which has been able to achieve great things with limited resources thanks to a team led culture. Winners will be announced in Christchurch on November the 4th. A new recycling education program has been launched across the Hauraki district, and if you get to strike three, you may lose your bin. The objective is to get the right materials in the right bin so more effective recycling occurs. 7 years ago, a similar program saw incorrect recycling drop from 57 to 3%. Council tells us recent checks have seen that figure jump back up to 27% of yellow bins containing items that cannot be recycled. Grace Samelli's Irish Inn in Fitianga has happy hour today from 4pm. I'm John Freer for Coromandel's CFM.
0: 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Stay close.
6: Partly cloudy for the morning. Showers coming in for a time this afternoon and evening later and earlier. So it's going to arrive later and leave earlier. So coming in from the southwest around about lunchtime, heading off around about dinner time. Out on the water, nor'westers rising to 20 knots, gusting 30 this morning. They'll come down to southwesters at 15 knots this evening. Sea becoming moderate because of that. And cloudy periods, poor visibility in the showers when they come.
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20 to 9 on CFM with Loverboy. Congratulations again to Jeff Hocking. If you missed it half an hour ago, Jeff Hocking from Miranda is the winner of our CFM Father's Day prize package, which is the half-day fishing charter for three people, thanks to Strike Zone Fishing Charters in Tairua, and that $250 Kai Moana voucher from the Coromandel Oyster Company. Jeff was nominated by his daughter Paige. So well done, Paige, nominating Dad for that. Congratulations to everybody. The stories that came in were great. A reminder, it is a draw. It's a random draw from all the entries that came in. But well done, Jeff. Thanks for that. And if you catch too many fish and you've filleted them, you know where to find me. That's a standing order, by the way. Anybody, if you catch too many fish and you filleted them, just come and see me here at the TEM studio. Happy to eat them for you.

0: Supertramp on Coromandel's CFM. Quarter to nine. Actually, I was just listening to that, what do you call it in the background? It's raining, it's pouring, the nursery rhyme in the background. And I'm thinking, I wonder if I can find four songs that have got nursery rhymes in them for Jude for the midday mixtape. That would, you know, I personally think that would make an interesting midday mixtape. Today, of course, is a Friday. So the mixtape is the Feel Good Friday to kick off the weekend. A bit of mojo in there. And oh my goodness, that was a huge hit back in the 80s. So I know it's a big tease, isn't it? But it's coming up just after the lunchtime news at 12 o'clock here on CFM.
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0: Actually, speaking of big hits, you will be rocking out to some enormous hits on a Saturday night if you join the Valley Rockers for their 39th birthday hop at the Civic Centre. The band is Foxtail Rumble, and you will be able to rock and roll. It's the theme is medieval, so head along there and enjoy that with the Valley Rockers if you can. 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
2: In this update, a dig by National at one of its coalition partners on proposed move-on orders. The bill will give police the power to order people rough sleeping, begging or behaving disorderly out of a public space. The Select Committee's recommended changes, including increasing the minimum expulsion age from 14 to 18 and lowering fines from $2,000 to $1,000. Justice Minister Paul Goldsmith says some suggested changes will only make things more complicated.
3: ACT, for some reason, align themselves with Labor, the Greens and the Māori Party around the definition of begging, which just makes it more difficult to enforce it.
2: An Auckland University student has been penalised after being caught wearing smart glasses during a test. An exam supervisor spotted the high-tech glasses and told the student to take them off, but allowed them to finish the test. The university then launched an academic integrity investigation, which recommended a penalty that was approved and applied. It says students are explicitly warned before tests that smart devices are banned and exam staff are trained to recognise the technology and act if they spot it. Property prices are still sliding, with August marking the fifth declining month in a row. Cotality data shows values on average fell by 0.4% over the month and are 1% down from a year ago. Across the main centres, Christchurch was the only market to record growth last month, rising a modest 0.1%. Chief property economist Kelvin Davidson says it's just a continuation of a subdued market.
4: Sharply in 2022 and 23, but for the last 3 years or so, really, they've been trending sideways.
2: Scams targeting car parks with fake QR codes have now hit Wellington. The City Council's removed about a dozen fake stickers from parking meters around the capital, with police urging locals to be vigilant. Scanning the codes takes users to a site asking for parking times and license plates before then requesting credit card information. It was first noticed in Christchurch earlier this year. That's news.
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2: In sport, 9th seed Taylor Fritz has dropped 2 games in advancing to the US Tennis Open third round. 3rd seed Felix Auger-Aliassime has been ousted in 4 sets by Karen Khachanov. Past winners Naomi Osaka and Iga Swiatek are also through in the women's draw. Broncos league coach Michael Maguire wants to use their season-ending 34-20 NRL victory over the Bulldogs as a benchmark for an improved 2027. Last year's champions bowed out with an 8th win from 24 games. They're currently 14th. Maguire says the team's at least finished on a high.
7: Each week they've tried to go out and achieve that. You know, sometimes it just doesn't go your way, and yeah, we've got to find ways now to get that performance and just keep doing it over, and I know it's inside them.
2: That's sport. I'm Malcolm Jordan.
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8: 9:05 on CFM. Partly cloudy this morning. Showers coming in around about lunchtime. Actually, it's nice to see some blue skies out there at the moment. Showers coming in from the southwest around about lunchtime. They're going to move through in the afternoon and be gone pretty much just after dinner tonight. Norwesterly wind still heading for a high of 18, creeping 1 degree warmer at the moment at 15. Out on the water, nor'westers rising to 20 knots, gusting 30 during the morning. Sea becoming moderate. That will all ease this evening.
9: With a side order of the best music variety. It's the Big Breakfast on the Coromandel CFM with the Coromandel Lifestyle Centre. 4 stores in one and always working.

along with being crazy. 13 past 9 on CFM, The Big Breakfast, thanks to the Coromandel Lifestyle Centre. Panic at the Disco coming up this hour. Split Ends and that awesome team up from UB40 and Robert Palmer. I'll be your baby tonight. Like that song. Also, we're having a chat to Kendall Todd about the park run. Yes, the new park run, which is coming in Thames and starting tomorrow. So we're going to chat to Kendall around about 20 past 9 this morning. Right now, it's Jelly Roll.

0: 20 past 9 on CFM, and Heart, these dreams, or somebody was dreaming of winning themselves a wonderful fishing charter with Strike Zone fishing charters and some seafood from the Coromandel Oyster Company, and that has been won. So if your name is not Jeff Hocking and you don't live in Miranda, then you didn't win. But Jeff does, and he is, and so congratulations to him. So it's a $1,250 fishing charter, half day for three people. And, of course, the $250 seafood voucher from the Coromandel Oyster Company. So congratulations, Jeff, and well done, Paige, for nominating Dad. Make sure you stay tuned to CFM for your next chance to win or your next opportunity to win. Stay where you are right now, though, because next we're talking about Park Run Thames. You go, there isn't one. Well, not until tomorrow there isn't.
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4: 25 past 9 on CFM. There is a park run starting in Thames. Park run is around the world. I think the one that I have chatted about mostly is in Tairua, but there's another one coming to Thames, and Kendall is one of the people bringing it. Kendall joins me on the phone. Good morning. How are you?
5: Good morning. I'm good, thanks. How are you?
4: I'm all right. Can you tell me a little history of park run?
5: I don't know the full history of the whole park run, but it's been in New Zealand for quite a few years. My hubby has been doing it for like 12 years, so it's been around for quite a long time.
4: It has been a long. Your hubby's been doing it, but not you? Come on, Kendall.
5: He's the one who got me into it. Yeah. He's managed to get up to 100 runs now.
4: Wow, that's awesome. That's awesome. Yeah. So you guys have decided to start one in Thames.
5: Yeah, so it's been a few years now that we've been trying to get it up and running. We moved to Thames about 4 years ago, and we just really missed going to park runs. So we decided that it would be really cool to try and bring that to the community here.
4: Okay, where were you before?
5: In Auckland.
4: In Auckland, doing it in Auckland. Yeah. Oh, what park was that? Was it that big park with the One Tree Hill in the middle?
5: Yes, there was a One Tree Hill one. There's also Wairaka as well, we used to do. And we've travelled all around New Zealand and actually done some park runs over in Berlin as well.
4: In Berlin? Well, nice.
5: So all around the world.
4: So do you get like badges for doing the different park runs? You wear them on your clothes or something, on your jacket?
5: There is an app that you can collect all of your park runs in, and then you have it shows your flags of the countries you've participated in.
4: Yes, that will really work, won't it?
5: Yeah, so there's lots of people that actually do parkrun tourism as well, and try to go through the whole parkruns of the alphabet as well. And yeah, it's quite a fun thing.
4: Yeah, I'd be more likely to do like cafe tourism, I think, just visit cafes.
5: Or pub tourism for me.
4: All right, tell me, you're starting up tomorrow 12 o'clock at Kopu, is it, at the bridge?
5: That's correct.
4: So give me some details about tomorrow's event and about how people can be part of parkrun.
5: Right, so tomorrow's event, because we're still in the process of establishing the parkrun, it's basically just a pop-up event to show how the course might look. We've managed to get access for the historic Kopu Bridge, which is amazing. So we get to you can walk or run across the course. You can volunteer, and what happens is people get assigned a barcode that you can scan at the end of the course, and then you can keep track of all of the times that you do, all of the events that you take place in.
4: That's pretty cool.
5: Yeah, so tomorrow's just going to be everyone sort of gathering and getting to know a bit more about parkrun and then doing the course.
4: All right, where are we gathering? Is it on the Thames side of the bridge?
5: On the Thames side of the bridge, yeah. And part of the whole reason we're doing this pop-up event as well is because we need some volunteers to be able to run the event. So we're hoping that we can sign some people up that will be able to help out They don't have to help out every Saturday. But, yeah.
4: The world,
5: a rotating roster of volunteers would be great.
4: The world revolves on volunteers. The best way is just keep your eyes out tomorrow morning with the ones that turn up and go, yeah, that one would be a perfect volunteer.
5: Yep.
4: All right, so 12 o'clock at the Kopu Bridge. That's just by the, you've got the cycle trail shelter there, just there, don't you?
5: That's correct,
4: All right, excellent. All right, all the best with that for tomorrow.
5: Thank you so much for your time.
4: You're most welcome. So check that out, brand new park run for Thames, 12 o'clock tomorrow at the Kopu Bridge at the, you're just at the bike shelter there, the Kopu Cycle Trail Bike Shelter, and enjoy the day.
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4: All right, high tide is around about 10 past quarter past 12 today, a little bit earlier on the west of the peninsula, 3.3-metre tide on the Thames side and a 2-metre tide at quarter past 12 on the Whitianga side.

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1: Right, speaking of running, on the other side of the peninsula and laps at the lake is tomorrow. So we've got the park run, the brand new park run for Thames meeting in Kopu at the Kopu side of the bridge on tomorrow at 12. And laps at the lakes, Pawhinui Lakes Resort Golf Course, the annual laps at the lakes is also on tomorrow. So gather your crew if you haven't registered for that already. You need to do so today and then turn up tomorrow. Enjoy. It's always good raising funds for people. Right, let's go from running to walking, shall we? Split ends, walk away.

0: Quarter to ten on Coromandel CFM on the Plains and the Peninsula. The best music variety that you can get. And we got some great Kiwi music last night with Jason on the Sweet As Show. Had a chat to a young 22-year-old from Christchurch, singer-songwriter who's starting to build his career and doing so very, very quickly. And also Stuart Pedley from the Coromandel with his new EP, which is called From Clay. Nice title. So if you missed that last night, don't worry. You can catch Jason and the Sweet As Kiwi Show again on Sunday afternoon at 3.
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7: 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The 86th anniversary of the Battle of Britain. 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Thames Airfield. 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

Robbie Neville on the Coromandel CFM, the best music variety, just on 10 to 10. News and sport along at 10 o'clock. That music variety continues after 10. Also, playing for Luke's Kitchen, I want to replay an interview I did with the band Private Message, which is half Thames and half, I think, Bethel's Beach from Auckland. We've been playing some of their music here on CFM, and always good to reacquaint ourselves with who is who. So I had them in the studio a few months ago, not quite sure how many, but I'm going to replay that for Luke's Kitchen's Friday Live at around about 20 past 10. Right now, this is Jack Johnson with Good People on CFM.

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2: In this update, the Justice Minister's on the same page as the Justice Select Committee on the suggestion the age covered by move-on orders be increased. The proposed bill would allow police to order rough sleepers, beggars and people being disorderly to leave a public space. The Justice Committee's recommended a raft of changes, including lifting the minimum expulsion age from 14 to 18. Paul Goldsmith says he agrees with that and people under 18 will be left alone.
3: It should be dealt with by Oranga Tamariki. They should be at school for a start.
2: A medical educator says New Zealand lacks Māori and Pacific doctors, with ACT set to campaign on scrapping their med school places. The Ministry of Health's completed a review into Auckland and Otago University admission programs as part of the ACT National Coalition Agreement. The findings are yet to be publicly released, though ACT claims it doesn't justify the scheme's racial discrimination. Auckland University Medical Dean Warwick Bagg says there's currently an equity gap and a it's their responsibility to grow the Māori and Pacific workforce. Chris Luxon is hinting at the possibility of the India-New Zealand Free Trade Agreement taking effect next month. An Indian government official has suggested the deal's start date could be imminent. The Prime Minister's told Newstalk ZB the government's working hard to get the deal passed into law before Parliament rises for the election. Senior political reporter Azaria Howell asked him how he felt about the deal being on the verge of becoming a reality.
4: How exciting is that for the New Zealand?
5: It's pretty exciting, isn't it? I even saw a couple of New Zealand First people getting excited about it, which is great.
2: Yeah, New Zealand First was staunchly opposed to the free trade deal. Cotality data shows that across the main centres, Christchurch's property market was the only one to record growth last month, rising a modest 0.1%. And one person seriously injured after their car crashed into a traffic light at a busy Christchurch intersection. Police were called to the corner of Limwood Ave and Aldwyns Road around a quarter to eight, with the person taken to hospital. That's news.
6: It was so hard when we had to say goodbye to Skittles. He's been with us since he was a kitten, and he meant the world to the children. 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
2: In sport, lock Sam Darry will make a maiden start against the Springboks as All Blacks coach Dave Rennie rotates his second row forwards for the third test in Soweto on Sunday morning. Fabian Holland drops to the bench, with Darry starting alongside Tupou Vai. Asafa Omua and Peter Larkai also come into the pack, with Wallace Setiti part of the reserves. Cody Taylor and Simon Parker are out of the 23. Josh Lord and Ethan de Groot were not considered due to injuries suffered in the first test. Double specialist Erin Routliff and playing partner Aldila Suchiadi are through to the second round of the women's draw at the US Tennis Open. And golfer Daniel Hillier has withdrawn from the European Masters in Switzerland with an undisclosed injury. That's sport. I'm Malcolm Jordan.
1: 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Stay close.
8: Partly cloudy today with some rain coming in around about lunchtime, and it'll be gone by just after tea, leaving a fine evening and a fine Saturday. Heading for that high of 18, Tairua getting up there to 17 at the moment. Everybody else slowly easing that way. Out on the water, nor'westers rising to 20 knots, gusting 30 during the morning. They will change southwest 15 knots this evening. Sea becoming moderate with that wind rise. And again, all of that will ease as the rain goes. Poor visibility in the showers.
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0: The Doobie Brothers on CFM. Actually, a very similar groove to Earth, Wind & Fire with that. Really, I mean, it could be the Groovy Brothers. It is 10 past 10 on CFM. Friday Live coming up with Luke's Kitchen. I'm going to replay one from earlier in the year with Private Message. This is the duo. One half is Thames, the other half is from Auckland, but we don't talk about that. So I'm going to play that for Friday Live with Luke's Kitchen. We've also got Adele and Simon & Garfunkel coming up.
1: 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Thanks to Philip Hart, Chartered Accountant, on the Coromandel CFM.
0: One of our very multi-talented artists around the area. In fact, somebody's going to win a double pass this afternoon to go and see this young man pretending to be Joe Cocker, the Joe Cocker encounter at the Mercury Bay Club, which is tomorrow. So Jude's going to give away a couple of tickets to that later in the day. If you haven't entered that on our Facebook page, do so. But it's Mark Taipari, one of his own songs on CFM, Stop and Stare.

0: Cause on Coromandel CFM. Don't be breathless after that park run in Thames tomorrow. Save your breath for that. It's amazing how time flies. I was looking back to, I want to replay one of my Luke's Kitchen's Friday Lives with Luke's Kitchen from, I thought it was earlier this year, but in fact it was actually October last year, and the band Private Message.
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2: Thank you.
0: Yeah, all right, so Paddy, you're the local.
3: I am, yeah. I was born in Thames.
0: All right, tell me about growing up in Thames.
3: Oh, I loved it. I went to Puttawise School, went to Thames High School. I also went to Hauraki Plains in my last year.
0: Forgot how to pronounce it,
3: yeah,
0: though.
3: Well, yeah, because you get used to saying Hauraki.
0: Hauraki.
3: Like when you grow up here and then you leave and it's like, no, it's time to learn how to say it properly.
0: Okay. Did you come back here after college or you went off somewhere?
3: After college, I moved to Christchurch. I studied there for a bit and then I moved around a bit before I settled on audio engineering at Mains, and that's how I ended up in Auckland.
0: Okay, so the study was musically?
3: Yeah.
0: Yeah.
3: It ended up being like music is the thing that I really want to keep doing. So I went to Auckland and studied audio engineering and did a DJ course as well.
0: Yep.
3: But I never stopped playing guitar. It was like how I'd stay close to home.
0: So were you like writing songs, singing songs when you were growing up?
3: Not writing songs. I was learning other people's songs. First song I ever wrote, I was 17.
0: Yep.
3: And I did that for Rockwest. And after I left home, that was kind of when I started playing a lot more guitar and then eventually started writing my own songs.
0: So who's the influences?
3: Oh, there's so many.
4: Temptations, like, I would say.
3: Yeah, Temptations. I mean,
0: so you do the movements when you're on stage? You too?
4: Oh,
0: we're getting there.
4: The dance moves? We're going to get what's going to happen one of these days.
3: Yeah, quite a lot of the Commodores are quite, yeah.
0: Old school.
4: Yeah, for sure. We're aiming like 60s.
3: Yeah, like just trying to tap into that kind of vibe, really.
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5: Yeah, so Matt, did you guys meet up in Christchurch?
6: No. So we actually got a job at Chosen Records. It was a label that had been started up, and essentially they brought us in to make music, and I met Paddy there the first day that he came in. I had already been in there a couple months, and he came in and we were doing a photo shoot, and I was like, that guy looks pretty skinny, then he can jump on my back, and I just held him over my back for a photo, which was goofy, and I was like, yeah, let's make some music.
7: Yeah, it's pretty much that, yeah, because I saw you do a handstand and I had a similar vibe.
4: So I can do a handstand, I'll have them in my band.
6: Yeah, pretty much.
4: It makes perfect sense.
7: It does. You need that kind of energy in your life.
4: So, Matt, you're Murawai?
6: Yeah, grew up out that way by the beach, and all my family was making music. Not much to do besides surf and play guitar, so that's what everyone did. Eventually moved away, but still kind of picked it up. My family was always still playing music, so eventually I got into it, and here I am.
4: So you're self-taught with the guitar?
6: Yeah, pretty much. And producing as well. I'm producing for Private Message and audio engineering, however you'd put it.
4: What's the dream? Because, New Zealand is a very, very small. It's hard to make money here anyway as a musician. Are you wanting to go full time? Are you wanting to just record songs and do occasional gigs?
7: We just want to keep going.
4: We just want to keep going.
7: I mean, no matter how, just like make sure the ball keeps rolling.
6: Yeah.
7: Just keep making stuff, because at the end of the day, it's the main thing.
6: Making music is the MO. I feel like one of the big things that we have going for us specifically, and I think Paddy has the same thing, is there's like an emotional connection, obviously, to the music that we're making, and there's a big push of positivity behind everything that we're trying to do, which I feel like the world could really use right now.
4: Yeah.
6: So we're trying to help out.
4: I want to play the song. You guys play the song Fill My Own. So tell me about who wrote it. Is it combination between the two of you?
7: Yeah, it was a combination. But how did we start?
6: I think that was all you. The beginning, this one was specifically, I think, filled by your experience with...
7: Yeah, because like, I mean, I had a
6: conversation, I believe.
7: Yeah, I had a breakup. Mm-hmm. And then the big word...
4: It's the best way to write songs.
6: Sorry, girls.
4: don't make the best songs.
7: It's totally fine. I had a breakup, but one of the things she told me was that I needed to focus on filling my own cup. So... that was just where the name came from. And I mean, I got a job at a record label and I've been working on my own music and all that kind of stuff. So yeah, I see it as definitely been doing a lot to fill my own cup.
4: Yeah.
7: With the past. And that's just kind of this just kind of came out as like a reflection of all of that.
4: All right. So here we go. This is a Private Message and Fill My Own Cup.

0: private message and fill my own cup. Maddie and Pat. Yes, Patty and Matt. Perfect. In the studio. Could you want to change your names to make it so much easier?
1: Yeah, I think it rolls off the tongue nicely.
0: Yeah, Maddie and Pat. Yeah,
2: I quite like Maddie and Pat.
0: Maddie and Pat. You could do an alternative band.
1: Ooh.
0: Yeah, open message.
1: Exactly.
0: Private message with Patty and Matt. Open message with Maddie and Pat. So what now? You're going to tour around the country? You're going to...
1: We're in the process of finishing off our first EP. We've got a number of songs in the backlog. We're going to unleash that.
2: We're looking
1: early. Summer.
2: We're looking at summer for that. Yes, some of the best songs that I've written personally. And I love it.
0: I got to say that Patty was nodding when Matt said that.
1: Yeah.
0: So Matt's saying it's some of the best songs I've written personally, and Patty's nodding. So they are good songs.
2: Yeah, they are good.
0: Because you don't want your duo partner going, oh man, that's rubbish. I told you we shouldn't record that.
1: Only the ones that I wrote. Those are the good ones, though.
0: So you are writing, though, Patty?
3: Matt.
0: you are writing, though, Matt.
1: Yeah. Just these first, because Patty's obviously, or Maddie, whichever one you want to go with. He's got more of the experience in writing. I've only just started writing since I joined Chosen Records, and... But it's been good. I've got a couple on the EP that's coming out that are written by me for the most part. We always, once we get it to about 80%, we have a bit of interplay and maybe that can change or something like that. And we're always really good about receiving feedback, which is a nice thing to have in a band like this.
2: Not precious, pretty happy to receive some feedback.
0: Yeah, we'll put George Harrison's name down there once on one of the songs. We have lots of festivals, obviously, over summer in the Coromandel. There's pubs and venues all around the Hauraki Coromandel. Are we likely to see you guys here at some point?
2: For sure. We'll definitely do our best to make sure that we're involved in as much of the Coromandel's community as possible, I think. It would be lovely to be a part of all of that.
1: Sure.
2: If they'll have us.
0: Well, with music like that, yeah, we'd love to.
2: Amazing.
0: Thank you so much.
1: Thank you.
0: Maddie and Pat.
1: We have to go with that. Keep the takes
0: over with that. Patty and Matt from Private Message. So keep your eye out for the band Private Message, and you can guarantee that we'll be playing a lot more of their music here on CFM.
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1: All right, Father's Day on the way. Congratulations again to Jeff for winning that wonderful prize, the half-day fishing charter for three and the $250 seafood voucher from Strike Zone Fishing Charters in Tairua and, of course, the Coromandel Oyster Company. Something else happening for Father's Day, the classic car hot rod competition at the Red Fox in Maramarua. So that's Father's Day afternoon, 12 till 3.30. It's a $10 entry fee, classic cars, hot rods, all the fun for Father's Day. So if you're looking for something to do on Sunday afternoon, that could be you.

0: Itane on Coromandel CFM. The best in Kiwi music. And again, if you missed the Sweet As show last night, don't worry. You can listen again on Sunday afternoon from 3. So we're replaying the show. We've worked out how to do that. That's great. So the Sweet As Kiwi show, not only Thursday nights from 7 till 9, but also Sunday afternoons from 3 until 5.
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100% local radio. This is CFM and Fatboy Slim. All right, that's about it for me for today. Jude's along with our Coromandel after 11 o'clock. Remember, she's got a couple of tickets to give away to Mark Taipati's Joe Cocker extravaganza show at the Mercury Bay Club. That's after 12. There's the midday music mixdown, which today, of course, is the Feel Good Friday. You can't touch this. Just a little hint. And hopefully I'll catch you back on Monday afternoon at 2. Have a great weekend.

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2: In this update, Chris Luxon isn't putting a date on when the India-New Zealand Free Trade Agreement is likely to come into force. An Indian government official has suggested it might take effect on a mutually agreed date next month. But while the deal was agreed to in December and signed in April, it still needs final parliamentary approval to take effect. Newstalk ZB has pressed the Prime Minister to confirm whether the reports are right.
3: We're moving as quickly as we can to get that into force.
4: Is that next month?
3: It's coming soon. The legislative schedule, we're just cranking it through before we break and lift the house.
2: A wave of asbestos recalls is prompting the government to tighten safety rules around children's toys and craft products containing sand. Commerce Minister Cameron Brewer is proposing mandatory pre-sale testing, whether the sand is loose or sealed. There have been 23 recalls affecting around 46,000 products in the past year. Dozens of schools and ECE centres had to close, with the Ministry of Education receiving $1.6 million in clean-up requests. Brewer has also asked officials to look at broader product safety regulation. Deloitte is standing by its use of AI in a costly review of Wellington City Council. The consultancy firm was paid more than $430,000 to assess spending and efficiencies, filing the report late last year. Mayor Andrew Little believes the city should get a discount for the report. Tobias McIntosh explains.
5: Andrew Little says errors were made due to Deloitte using old data and writing large chunks with AI. Therefore, parts of the report were a massive waste of time. But Deloitte says it uses AI to support and speed up its process rather than replacing human analysis and judgment. It says all work is subject to quality reviews and a subsequent meeting is currently being scheduled with the mayor.
2: ACT's plan to campaign on scrapping Māori and Pacific med school places is being seen by one med school dean as pure electioneering. Whanganui District Council has paid scammers more than $300,000 after falling for an altered invoice. NetSafe says it's not great for ratepayers, but shows anybody can fall victim. That's news.
6: There is a common misconception that you need to be a member of the Whangamata Golf Club to enjoy the benefits of the club's clubhouse cafe. That is just so not true. The clubhouse cafe at the Whangamata Golf Club is open to the public. Enjoy the seasonal clubhouse cafe menu as well as delicious daily creations and top it off with Havana coffee, all in a relaxed atmosphere with a stunning outlook. You don't even have to be able to play golf. And there's heaps of parking. Get out of town to the clubhouse cafe at the Whangamata Golf Club. Swing by sometime.
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2: In sport, unseeded Karen Khachanov has secured an upset second-round win at the US Tennis Open. He's beaten third seed Felix Auger-Aliassime in four sets after dropping the opener via a tiebreak. The latter suggested he started dealing with dizziness during the second set. Khachanov says he addressed the challenge in front of him.
8: I wish him, let's say, feel better, speedy recovery. If he's injured, I don't know. What I can say from my side, I try to give my best performance, fighting, and I'm super happy to get this win.
2: And fifth seed Flavio Caboli is through in four sets, while ninth seed Taylor Fritz conceded a total of two games. Local cyclist Enric Mars has extended his overall lead to 1 minute and 45 seconds after stage 12 on the Tour of Spain. 9 legs remain. That's sport. I'm Malcolm Jordan.
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4: Good morning. Showers developing for a time this afternoon and evening. Nor'westerly winds will pick up and turn southwesterly overnight. 18 degrees is our high today, dropping down to 7 overnight. And tomorrow, Saturday, looking much better, fine and a high of 18 degrees. Checking out the sea conditions on the water today, northwest 20 knots, gusting 30 knots, changing to southwest 15 knots early evening, moderate seas.
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CFM's job spot is coming up, and then a little bit later on this morning at 11:30, I'll be having up a bit of a chat to Helen from Waihi Community Services. And of course, CFM is now in the Waihi area on 92.2. If you're driving through, you can pick us up. Keep the best music variety on your radio. You're

0: 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Of course, summer is not far away. 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They're looking for floor, wait staff, bar staff, kitchen hands, dishy. The positions are open to apply for right now. 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

0: 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Good morning, Helen, and welcome to CFM. Tell me about your organisation. What do you offer your community?
1: Good morning, Jude, and thank you for having me. Waihee Community Resource Centre, we do provide a variety of social services and community support. We offer access to government agencies such as ACC. They are on site once a month, and they can help you with a claim that may have been denied for you or any other questions that you might have. We have services through AA that allows you to renew your driving license, or we also have Baywide Law on site providing legal advice to the community. We, of course, do a lot of social services. We have our own counsellor employed here, and we have a team of social service workers that can really help you with any advice that you might. So for someone new to the community, it's really a great way to kind of learn a little bit about the community and also learn about the services that we offer. A lot of the work that we do is with young people. We do things such as mentoring, outdoor activities, cooking classes.
0: Wow.
1: We also have a holiday program, and it really depends what the community needs at the moment. We do quite a bit of support for the elderly. We run a weekly IT clinic at the local library. We also do the same thing in Ngātia and Tairoa.
0: Where can people find you in Waihee?
1: We are located at 4 Mueller Street, or you can call us at 07863 7555, and our website is wcrc.org.nz, and we certainly would love to see everyone.
0: Well, Helen, thank you very much for speaking with me today and our listeners, and I'll let you get back to your coffee, and I know you're a very busy lady.
1: Thank you so much.
0: You take
1: care. Have a wonderful weekend.
0: You too.

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1: Now, if you fancy getting your hands dirty but not blistered, Furutoa June planting is back. It is happening tomorrow morning at 9:30 at the Pahutukawa Reserve. Just look out for the Coast Care flags flying. Now, the best bit, the holes are already dug, so there's no hard labour involved. Planting equipment is provided, although you are welcome to bring along your favourite pair of gloves. There's going to be a morning tea to keep you going as well. So that is tomorrow morning, 9:30 at Pahutukawa Reserve in Furutoa.

0: Jen Wigmore on CFM with Jude. And a reminder, if you missed yesterday's sweet-ass, or last night's, I should say, sweet-ass Kiwi show, there is another one. There's a repeat happening on Sunday. Of course, Jason, he is the host. He does a great job. Lots of great Kiwi music. You can hear old stuff, new stuff. Maybe some of the new stuff will be your new favourite. Who knows? Coming your way, it's Peter Gabriel on CFM.
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6: 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Over 3,000 British and Allied airmen fought in the Battle of Britain, including 140 New Zealanders who showed great integrity, courage and commitment. The first major win for the Allies in World War II. 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The 86th anniversary of the Battle of Britain. 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Thames Airfield. 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

Cruising FM with Jude, and a happy Friday to you. And of course, there's no better excuse to get into the feel-good vibe nice and early because it is Friday, even if you are stuck at work over your lunch break like most of us are. So feel-good Friday is coming your way after new sport and weather at 12 o'clock, and I've got some absolute feel-good favourites lined up for you, so do stick around. Let's kick off the weekend a little early.